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Prayer from the Psalms. Heavenly Father, you are our refuge and strength, an ever-present help in trouble. We will not fear, though the earth give way and the mountains fall into the heart of the sea. The Lord Almighty is with us. Our God is our fortress. In this moment you say to us, "Be still and know that I am God." 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

mornings. 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We will rejoice and be glad in it. 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

0: The second part of Psalm 35. How long, O Lord, will you look on and do nothing? Rescue me from their fierce attacks. Protect my life from these lions. Then I will thank you in front of the great assembly. I will praise you before all the people. Don't let my treacherous enemies rejoice over my defeat. Don't let those who hate me without cause gloat over my sorrow. They don't talk of peace. They plot against innocent people who mind their own business. They shout, "Aha! Aha! With our own eyes we saw him do it." O Lord, you know all about this. Do not stay silent. Do not abandon me now, O Lord. Wake up. Rise to my defence. Take up my case, my God and my Lord. Declare me not guilty, O Lord, my God, for you give justice. Don't let my enemies laugh about me in my troubles. Don't let them say, "Look, we got what we wanted. Now we will eat him alive." May those who rejoice at my troubles be humiliated and disgraced. May those who triumph over me be covered with shame and dishonour. But give great joy to those who came to my defence. Let them continually say, "Great is the Lord, who delights in blessing his servant with peace." Then I will proclaim your justice, and I will praise you all day long.
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2: God knows the plans He has for us. They're great plans. He controls it all. The reason why we're alive is because God is in control. The reason why there's more, the reason why there's a next, is because God is in control. Hallelujah. Thank you, Jesus.

A prayer from the Psalms. How long, Lord? Will you forget us forever? How long will you hide your face from us? How long must we wrestle with our thoughts and day after day have sorrow in our hearts? How long will our enemy triumph over us? Look upon us and answer, Lord our God. We trust in your unfailing love. Our hearts rejoice in your salvation. We will sing the Lord's praise, for you have been good to us. Amen.

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0: A prayer from the Psalms. The heavens declare the glory of God. The skies proclaim the work of his hands. Your voice goes out to all the earth, your words to the ends of the world. Your law, Lord, is perfect, refreshing the soul. Your statutes are trustworthy, making wise the simple. The commands of the Lord are right, giving joy to the heart. Who can discern their own errors? Forgive our hidden faults. Keep us from willful sins. 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May the words of our mouths and the meditation of our hearts be pleasing in your sight, Lord, our rock and our Redeemer. Amen.
1: Come on, everybody, open your mouth and worship the Lord. 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

0: 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But God is good anyhow. Thank you.
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0: Psalm 36, for the choir director, a psalm of David, the servant of the Lord. Sin whispers to the wicked, deep within their hearts. They have no fear of God at all. In their blind conceit, they cannot see how wicked they really are. Everything they say is crooked and deceitful. They refuse to act wisely or do good. They lie awake at night, hatching sinful plots. Their actions are never good. They make no attempt to turn from evil. Your unfailing love, O Lord, is as vast as the heavens. Your faithfulness reaches beyond the clouds. Your righteousness is like the mighty mountains. Your justice like the ocean depths. You care for people and animals alike, O Lord. How precious is your unfailing love, O God. All humanity finds shelter in the shadow of your wings. You feed them from the abundance of your own house, letting them drink from your river of delights. For you are the fountain of life, the light by which we see. Pour out your unfailing love on those who love you. Give justice to those with honest hearts. Don't let the proud trample me or the wicked push me around. Look, those who do evil have fallen. They are thrown down, never to rise again.
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prayer from the Psalms. Hear us, Lord. Our plea is just. Listen to our cry. 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It does not rise from deceitful lips. We call on you, our God, for you will answer us. 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You who saved us by your right hand, keep us as the apple of your eyes. 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Amen.

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and I'm turning away. A prayer from the Psalms. The Lord is our rock, our fortress, our deliverer, our shield, our salvation, our stronghold. 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You shield all who take refuge in you. 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Amen.

I am grateful to the Lord for his goodness and mercy. 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

0: The first part of Psalm 37, a psalm of David. Don't worry about the wicked or envy those who do wrong. For like grass, they soon fade away. Like spring flowers, they soon wither. Trust in the Lord and do good. Then you will live safely in the land and prosper. Take delight in the Lord, and he will give you your heart's desires. Commit everything you do to the Lord. Trust him, and he will help you. He will make your innocence radiate like the dawn, and the justice of your cause will shine like the noonday sun. Be still in the presence of the Lord, and wait patiently for him to act. Don't worry about evil people who prosper, or fret about their wicked schemes. Stop being angry. Turn from your rage. Do not lose your temper. It only leads to harm. For the wicked will be destroyed, but those who trust in the Lord will possess the land. Soon the wicked will disappear. Though you look for them, they will be gone. The lowly will possess the land and will live in peace and prosperity. The wicked plot against the godly. They snarl at them in defiance. But the Lord just laughs, for he sees their day of judgment coming. The wicked draw their swords and string their bows to kill the poor and the oppressed, to slaughter those who do right. But their swords will stab their own hearts, and their bows will be broken. It is better to be godly and have little than to be evil and rich, for the strength of the wicked will be shattered, but the Lord takes care of the godly.
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A prayer from the Psalms. Answer us when we call to you, our righteous God. 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Fill our hearts with joy. 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Amen.

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Premier Gospel, music that brings joy to your soul.

A prayer from the Psalms. We will give thanks to you, Lord, with all our hearts. We will tell of all your wonderful deeds. We will be glad and rejoice in you. We will sing the praises of your name, O Most High. The Lord reigns forever. He has established his throne for judgment. He rules the world in righteousness and judges the peoples with equity. The Lord is a refuge for the oppressed, a stronghold in times of trouble. Those who know your name trust in you, for you, Lord, have never forsaken those who seek you. Amen.

This morning, I greet you in the awesome name of Jesus, the name that is above every name. Amen. I just want you to be assured this morning that if God be for you, who can be against you? Please do not allow the challenges of life and adverse circumstances to push you out of the will of God. But as life pushes up against you, push back in the name of Jesus, knowing that you already have the victory. Hallelujah. Let us have no doubt that our God is mighty and that He can do anything, even what seems impossible to us is more than possible for Him. So be blessed, have a wonderful week, and know that God is with you. In the name of Jesus.

The second part of Psalm 37. Day by day, the Lord takes care of the innocent, and they will receive an inheritance that lasts forever. They will not be disgraced in hard times. Even in famine, they will have more than enough. But the wicked will die. The Lord's enemies are like flowers in a field. They will disappear like smoke. The wicked borrow and never repay, but the godly are generous givers. Those the Lord blesses will possess the land, but those he curses will die. The Lord directs the steps of the godly. He delights in every detail of their lives. Though they stumble, they will never fall, for the Lord holds them by the hand. Once I was young, and now I am old, yet I have never seen the godly abandoned, or their children begging for bread. The godly always give generous loans to others, and their children are a blessing. Turn from evil and do good, and you will live in the land forever. For the Lord loves justice, and he will never abandon the godly. He will keep them safe forever, but the children of the wicked will die. The godly will possess the land and will live there forever. The godly offer good counsel. They teach right from wrong. They have made God's law their own, so they will never slip from his path. The wicked wait in ambush for the godly, looking for an excuse to kill them. But the Lord will not let the wicked succeed or let the godly be condemned when they are put on trial. Put your hope in

0: They have no future. The Lord rescues the godly. He is their fortress in times of trouble. The Lord helps them, rescuing them from the wicked. He saves them, and they find shelter in him.
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Across the weekend, join Jonathan Reed, Hannah Lovejoy, Sandy Louise, Theo Mandelson, and Esther Amar for gospel anthems, carnival vibes, laughter, worship, and stories of faith. Plus, DJ Godson brings

A prayer from the Psalms. The Lord is our rock, our fortress, our deliverer, our shield, our salvation, our stronghold. Your way is perfect, your word is flawless. You shield all who take refuge in you. In our distress, we call to you, Lord. 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You, Lord, keep our lamps burning. 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And who is the rock except our God? The Lord lives. Praise be to our rock. Exalted be God, our Saviour. Amen.

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A prayer from the Psalms. We will give thanks to you, Lord, with all our hearts. We will tell of all your wonderful deeds. We will be glad and rejoice in you. We will sing praises of your name, O Most High. The Lord reigns forever. He has established his throne for judgment. He rules the world in righteousness and judges the peoples with equity. The Lord is a refuge for the oppressed, a stronghold in times of trouble. Those who know your name trust in you, for you, Lord, have never forsaken those who seek you. Amen.

Good morning, blessings and greetings to all Premier Gospel Radio listeners and also members of staff. Greetings to you in the mighty name of Jesus. Whatever you do, put God first in all things. Amen. Amen. Have a blessed day. This is Pastor Percival speaking. Take care.

0: Your arrows have struck deep, and your blows are crushing me. 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It is a burden too heavy to bear. 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I am bent over and racked with pain. All day long, I walk around filled with grief. A raging fever burns within me, and my health is broken. I am exhausted and completely crushed. 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You know what I long for, Lord. 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My loved ones and friends stay away, fearing my disease. 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I am silent before them as one who cannot speak. I choose to hear nothing, and I make no reply, for I am waiting for you, O Lord.
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0: 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I am on the verge of collapse, facing constant pain. But I confess my sins. I am deeply sorry for what I have done. I have many aggressive enemies. They hate me without reason. They repay me evil for good and oppose me for pursuing good. Do not abandon me, O Lord. Do not stand at a distance, my God. Come quickly to help me, O Lord, my Saviour.
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A prayer from the Psalms. O Lord, our God, when we are fearful, as loneliness, uncertainty, and hurt assail us, you gather us under your wings. 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Amen.

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1: Hello, my name is Adele. I am a marketer, author, and presenter from Youth Perspective Press, and this is your Spirit Charge for the day. Come unto me, all of you who are laboring, who are working, who are heavy laden, and I will give you rest. Hello again, this is your Spirit Charger, and today I just want to speak to you for a minute or so about the rest that Christ provides us. This is an invitation to you, no matter what is on your mind or what your day is showcasing that you're going to have to experience, that God wants you to bring your worries. He wants you to bring your work. Whether you couldn't find your keys this morning like me, or you have an important meeting coming up, God is calling you. He's saying, come to me, all of you who are heavy laden, who are struggling, and I will give you rest. Isn't that such a beautiful thing, that God wants to provide us with rest, that he wants to take away our burdens? And to do that, we have to be willing to pass his burdens over to him. So today, I just want to invite you to take this opportunity to pass your burdens over to God, to give them to him. Just remind you that there is rest available, should you take it, that the God of the universe is inviting you to a moment of rest, to a day of rest, to a spirit and heart posture of peace as you go throughout your day. My name is Adele Beecham, and that was your Spirit Charge for the day.
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1: Y'all ready?
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2: What is something that you think adults have misunderstood about young people today?
3: That we're lazy. We're not. We have too much time on our hands.
2: Yeah.
3: We're not lazy.
4: I just want to say, right, there's this thing called the teen brain. Young people, they need a lot of sleep because their brain requires them, forces them to feel sleepy.
2: So we're looking at some tips and things that you can do to get them ready for the return to school.
5: The struggle is so real. I don't know what clock they use. I don't know. I've got wind-up clocks. I've got battery-operated clocks. I've got clocks on the iPhone. And still, their timing is off.
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0: 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Across the weekend, join Jonathan Reed, Hannah Lovejoy, Sandy Louise, Theo Manderson, and Esther Amar for gospel anthems, carnival vibes, laughter, worship, and stories of faith. 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

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Let the devil know that you encouraged. 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I don't know about you tonight, but

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1: Good morning, I'm Donna Birrell. Dolly Parton is being remembered as a bright, shining star following her death at the age of 80. Her publicist said she'd had a brief battle with cancer and passed away surrounded by her loved ones. Her death was announced by her nephew, Brian Seaver, who shared a video statement saying Dolly has lived in the light and is in the arms of Jesus. He added that she was surely met by her husband, Carl, her parents and countless others who have watched her and longed for her to meet them in the heavens. The devout Christian raised millions for charity. US President Donald Trump has promised to lower the American flag in her honor. Senior Vatican diplomat Archbishop Paul Gallagher has held a meeting with the Russian Foreign Minister Sergei Lavrov in Moscow, and the energy price cap is expected to increase by 4%, driven by continued uncertainty in the Middle East. And those are your headlines.
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4: Londinium, today will be mostly cloudy with some showers for a time in the afternoon. There'll be a mix of sunny spells and scattered showers locally, heavily and thundery. A warm day. Birmingham says exactly the same thing. The only difference between Birmingham and London

to the biggest gospel tunes. I woke up. Inspirational messages. And of course, some laughs. Wake up, it's a new day. It's Gospel Breakfast with Belinda. Right here on Premier Gospel.

Tom Anderson and Aquaba to Gospel Breakfast right here on your Premier Gospel. Hope you're well, hope you're blessed, hope you're looking forward to a wonderful Wednesday and you had a tremendous Tuesday. But yesterday's gone and today's what we're looking forward to. It's Wisdom Wednesday, so we're going to get some of that wisdom knowledge out of you today. We got some fun and some laughter. We got Spirit Charge coming up in just a bit and a whole host of fun. And also hearing from you this morning. You know what? I almost overslept. The alarm went off and I said, oh, it's early. And my brain said, no, sir, I do the breakfast show this morning. Get up! So if I'm up, that means you have to be up. So the time is 7:02. Where are you? If you want to get involved in the show this morning, 03030.

Belinda Toller's given her a couple of days off. He says she said she's earned a break. If you believe that, you know that didn't really happen. So Toller didn't give her the day off. She just took the day off. That's what really happened. She took the day off and said, you know what? Cha, I need a break, man. Toller's getting on my nerves. The weather's not good. The sun's going down. So you know what? Let me go out about my business. So that's what really happened. Well, that's what she told me anyway. Anyway, it's Wednesday, the 26th of August. August is coming to an end quickly. My gosh, what's happened to this month, man? The Pitney them soon go back to school. I know the parents are happy about that. We also got some back to school vouchers we're going to be giving out a bit later on. So listen out for that. So if you've got children or grandchildren or godchildren or nieces, nephew, that's going to be looking, just make sure you listen out for that. We're going to send you out a link for that a bit later on. But it's Gospel Breakfast Wisdom Wednesday. If you're just waking up, good morning to you. Good morning to you. The time is 7:07. So if you're going out, make sure you get yourself ready. I didn't check the trains. The trains weren't too bad this morning. Yeah, they weren't too bad this morning. Apologies to Ibe. That's an internal joke, so it's all good. It's all good. It's Gospel Breakfast. We're going to have some fun today. I'm in that mood today. So you know what? If you're just waking up, rubbing your eyes, and you said you got the day off, I never tell you if you turn the radio on or not. You tell if you turn on the radio. So problems for you. Anyway, let's pray for some favor for you this morning. Pray for Marie. Good morning, the Reeds. How are you doing?

0: Tim Godfrey, Israel, saying all of the glory, man. What a tune. You like that tune there? I like that tune. I'm not gonna lie now. That tune get me going all the time, man. It's Gospel Breakfast with me, Theo Manderson. I just got a message from Lady Dan. I'm gonna play it in just a bit. She tell me about people have got day off and kids are on holiday and all of these things like what? If you just woke up like me this morning thinking today is Thursday, I'm sorry. I'm bringing you back to the reality. No, it's it's the Wednesday. But look on the bright side. You got 2 days out of the week. Gone Monday and Tuesday and right in the middle of the day. So it's a good thing, isn't it? It's a blessing. Oh, give God thanks. So originally in the, as they call it, the hump day. If you've got your list, to do list is already starting to do. You're contemplating running up for pure caffeine. Take a deep breath. You're more than halfway to the finish line. The weekend is waving. It's a long weekend as well. So just look forward. Take your time. And savor these few days. Because then the weekend will kick in. And you'll be just like, yeah. Thank the Lord. And then kids then go back to school. Isn't it a great time? Isn't it great? You should be looking and saying it's great. Thank you, Lord. That the kids are going back to school and all of that good stuff, man. Mm-hmm. It's Gospel Breakfast with me, Theo Manderson. We've got the back to school campaign coming up in the next, from about 7:30. I'm going to start about 7:30. But we've got your spirit charge coming up in just a moment. That we definitely do. And if you don't know what that's all about, I'll tell you all about that in just a minute.
1: Good morning, Minister Theo, Bishop Theo, Deacon Theo. How are you doing, Brother Tala, the Premier Gospel Team and the Hot Porridge Massive? It is going to be a beautiful day, despite the weather looking grey. Yeah. Anyway, why are you waking up people at this time of the morning? You realise that school is still out and some people don't have work. Yes? So let people rest, okay? Let people rest. But it's lovely, lovely to hear you this morning. Really, really lovely to hear you this morning. So wishing you, the Premier Gospel Team and the Hot Porridge Massive, a wonderful, wonderful Wednesday. It is hump day, yes. So we are closer to the weekend and a lot is happening this weekend. So I know a lot of people can't wait. Bank holiday weekend. So have a lovely, lovely day. Yes. As you make trouble, you and Tola are bad news. The two of you together, bad mix. Yes. Bad, bad mix. But anyways, it's lovely to hear you. Have a good day. I'm working from home, so I'll be listening in the background. Yeah. Enjoy your day. God bless you all.
0: That's Lady Di about people that got holiday. Like that's my concern. 0303-040-1111. Good morning. If you want to send me a good morning message, send me a good morning message. It's nice and polite to be saying good morning. We have good broadtopsy, you know. We have good broadtopsy. If you don't know, it means we've been brought up well. That's the English version of broadtopsy. Amen. Got spirit charge?

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1: Hello, my name is Adele. I am a marketer, author, and presenter from Youth Perspective Press, and this is your Spirit Charge for the day. Come unto me, all of you who are laboring, who are working, who are heavy laden, and I will give you rest. Hello again, this is your Spirit Charger, and today I just want to speak to you for a minute or so about the rest that Christ provides us. This is an invitation to you, no matter what is on your mind or what your day is showcasing that you're going to have to experience, that God wants you to bring your worries. He wants you to bring your work. Whether you couldn't find your keys this morning like me, or you have an important meeting coming up, God is calling you. He's saying, come to me, all of you who are heavy laden, who are struggling, and I will give you rest. Isn't that such a beautiful thing, that God wants to provide us with rest, that He wants to take away our burdens? And to do that, we have to be willing to pass His burdens over to Him. So today, I just want to invite you to take this opportunity to pass your burdens over to God, to give them to Him. Just remind you that there is rest available, should you take it, that the God of the universe is inviting you to a moment of rest, to a day of rest, to a spirit and heart posture of peace as you go throughout your day. My name is Adele Beecham, and that was your Spirit Charge for the day.
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2: 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That's the Sunday Brunch Reset

God is way too good. Way, way, way too good. That's Alex Gene and Holvi there. And before that, we had Canton Jones featuring Torrence Rod there saying rumors. Despite love spread rumor about people, love chat about people, innit? Don't worry about that. Rumors can spread, man. Keep them spreading. That means that you're important if someone's talking about you. Did you know that? You don't talk about people that's not important. Did you know that? That means if people are chatting about you, that means you're somebody of importance. Okay, you don't talk about time that's not important. Am I lying? Fee's laughing. Lady Di's comment this morning, her little message about waking people up and people being on holiday, like that's my problem. If I'm up, everybody's got to be up. That's the motto. You don't know how it go already. Anyway, it's almost back to school. That means the summer holidays is almost officially done. It's done. Let's put it that way. It's done. If free paper done, it's going to be raining today, so that means the holiday are done. We've had a great summer, so if anybody's complaining that the summer was horrible and we didn't have any summer, I don't know where you've been. You must have been in somewhere, Timbuktu, I don't know, Mars or somewhere. You must have been doing that. But anyway, as we get into that season, it's back to school season. We know we've all been there. I'm glad I'm not in this season anymore. Well, I got grandchildren, but I kind of run from that. Just, I haven't even phoned my daughter to see if she's okay, but I'm going to phone her today. She's normally okay because she would have phoned me by now. And you're looking at your picnic and you say, I brought this stuff just before the summer holidays and the child, it fitted them perfectly. Now the child's had a big hot summer and they've grown. The jumper that you brought, the blazer, the t-shirt, the shirt that you brought, the pack that you brought, now you put them on them, it's like, oh my gosh, how the boy grow so big, how the girl grow so tall, foot big and long, what's going on? And you're trying to find the PE kit, the bag, everybody's hide stuff, and if you're like one of my grandsons, oh my gosh, forget it, don't even bother look for it, that could be anywhere. It might not even be in the house, that's how it goes. But we get to that situation, it's back to school and we all know what it's like. You start to look around and that's when everything kicks back in. That's when we know summer is over. But hey, and then we start looking at the pocket and saying, boy, we shouldn't have gone out on that trip last week. You know, we should have saved some money. We should have done this. And you know what? Look at the kid's head. The head is high. They need a haircut. They need a hair plait. But it's okay. Your family here at Premier, we can help you out. We know the budget is a bit tight, but we're giving away a little £20 voucher to help you to cross, to get some, a few essentials, just a few essentials. I know it's, you might say, what's £20? But trust me, every little makes up, man. Every little can help, man. So we're just trying to do a back to school. Look at help back to school. So we're going to ask you to simply enter. Just grab your phone right now and WhatsApp and text the phrase back to school straight into the studio number. So it's 0303-040-1111. So we know that stationery costs as much as a small car. We feel your pain. We want to help us ease that little, just want to ease that, just a little piece. Can't say we're going to help you the whole lot, but look at 20, give you a £20 voucher. So all you have to do is text back to school right now to the WhatsApp 0303-040-1111. Do it right now. Help you back to school campaign. That's all we can do is help you, man. That's all we can do. It's bank holidays coming up over the weekend. Listen out. Let's find out what's happening over the weekend right here on your Premier Gospel.

0: 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Across the weekend, join Jonathan Reed, Hannah Lovejoy, Sandeep Louise, Theo Manderson, and Esther Amar for gospel anthems, carnival vibes, laughter, worship, and stories of faith. 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

The wonderful sounds of Mr. Nathaniel Bassi. Say Yeshua. That one gets you going in there. It got your worship, waking you up to worship. Imagine that. Isn't that the beautiful thing that you can wake up to worship? You know, you wake up and you just puts you in that mood and you're just ready for take on the world and stomp on the enemy's head and say, yes, Medea, Lion of Judah. Yeah, man, stamping around the place. Getting the people them up. Making sure the enemy say, Medea, from long time and I'm ready for morning for you and I can't deal with me this year morning. Yeah, I mean. DJ Christine, Duvet Christine,

0: duvet soon come back out, Christine. It's soon come back out. Well, not yet, but you know, soon. Good morning, Brother Theo, Tola and the HPM. I pray all is well. How are you doing, Mr. Theo? Nice to hear you this morning. If you can please, can you play Psalms 34, Brooklyn Tabernacle? Thank you. Soon to be duvet, Christine. Have a blessed day. That's right. Soon to be. Miss Christine, I know, say you think, say, You lose a couple of days and you think that this is Wednesday, you know. It's not Thursday, you know. So I'm gonna know your request songs for what I might squeeze it on fist still. Don't tell Tola. Where's Tola? Tola. So I might squeeze it on. But you see what happens now? If I do that now, you know how people are. You give them an inch, them take a mile, you know. Not even take a look a centimeter, then take the whole thing. It's good morning. It's gospel breakfast with me, Theo Manderson. If you're just joining, I'm sitting in for B. She's having a little break for a couple of days, so I'm here today and tomorrow, so we can have some fun. Yeah, amen. We can have some fun today. We can do this. So it's all good. So it's back to school. Thank you for all those who've been putting their back to school in the chat. God bless you. God bless you. God bless you. They shall be in contact to you, Lady Di. Someone shall contact you, Lady Di. Gosh, so pushy. Says you lot better make sure it happens, or else you'll have a Leah Page to answer to. And we don't want to answer to Leah Page. No, we don't want to answer to Leah Page. A Leah Page. If then I'm talking about, it's back to school. We've got £20 vouchers given out. If you're going, then you're struggling a little bit. Not even struggling, but you know, it's a bit tight, it's a bit pinching, you know. £20, it helps. You can buy a couple of packs of shirts or tops or t-shirts or, I don't know, socks, whatever it may be. It will do something. Trust me, it will do something. Maybe a couple of pens or calculator or whatever the child need. Yeah. 0303-040-1111. So I made a comment earlier about the picnic them growing too big, you know, this summer. What happened? How did that happen? Here's Fee.
1: Everybody's high stuff.
2: I think that's a bit strange though, Theo. Oh my gosh, you go out and you try to buy the uniform just as school ended in July, so that everything's there, right? And you come to put it on the children, they've grown. How that work? Boy, I wouldn't mind a little bit more growth upwards, not the sideways, as I'm doing at the moment. But morning, love you.
0: Morning, love you 2 feet. Morning, love you 2 feet. That's what happens, man. I don't know where they get the hype from. It looked like I must have missed out on that one day, 2 feet, in the summertime there too. Maybe I was ramping too hard. Maybe I needed to sleep a bit more in the summertime so my foot could have grown bigger and all these things. But it's all good. It's all good. It's Gospel Breakfast, 0303-040-1111. Brother Theo, Belinda does quiet hour on Wednesdays. I know. You know what, Christine, me and you have to talk offline, you know. We have to talk offline. Me know, that's why I said I was going to put it. Anyway. Cha. These hot porridge massive people are so pushy, you know. I'm going to go in the afternoon because you guys are bullies.
3: It's made.

0: saying, Jesus, you're able. Jesus, you're able. Sorry, I shouldn't be laughing. It's just, this is serious things are going on, yes, sir. So I've posted a video on the status. If you go on your WhatsApp status, you'll see a video of me and then you see somebody in the background. So Fia's asked, who's that in the background? So I said, it's Ibe. And she goes, he's early. And I said, always. But I heard it. I'm not normally here, so I don't know what's really going on. You know what I mean? I'm not normally here in the morning. I'm normally here on a Saturday when there's nobody here. But I heard it on the grapevine, aka Tola. That's called the grapevine around here. Said that there's a foreclosure going out in Luton and Ibe is in a bad way and stuff like that. So that's what that's what I've been told. I shouldn't be laughing, but yeah. So he's been seen shuffling a few bags around, carrying him a few bags. But shh, don't say I didn't say anything. So yeah, we might need to give him the back to school voucher. I think that's the problem. I think Ibe's been taking up the back to school vouchers, even though his children are like university and all of that stuff. So yeah, that's what I've been told on the grapevine. So don't shoot me. I'm just passing on the message to inform you guys of why Ibe's in the background of the video. Anyway, top of the hour, we got the news, track of the week. We're going to start our Wisdom Wednesday. We got a question and I got a Bible dilemma. Coming up for you in the next hour. And also, yeah, maybe talk about, I'm not going to say it. But yeah, we're going to send some prayers out. It's Gospel Breakfast with me, Theo Manderson, and you, the Hot Porridge Massive.
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16: Good morning, I'm Donna Birrell. Dolly Parton is being remembered as a bright, shining star following her death at the age of 80. Her publicist said she'd had a brief battle with cancer and passed away surrounded by her loved ones. Her death was announced by her nephew, Brian Seaver, who shared a video statement saying Dolly has lived in the light and is in the arms of Jesus. He added that she was surely met by her husband, Carl, her parents and countless others who have watched her and longed for her to meet them in the heavens. The devout Christian raised millions for charity. US President Donald Trump has promised to lower the American flag in her honor. Senior Vatican diplomat Archbishop Paul Gallagher has held a meeting with the Russian Foreign Minister Sergei Lavrov in Moscow, and the energy price cap is expected to increase by 4%, driven by continued uncertainty in the Middle East. And those are your headlines.
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4: This morning, it's not a good day. It's not going to be a good day. I'm not going to lie. So today will be mostly cloudy with some showers from time in the afternoon. It'll be a mix of sunny spells, scattered showers, locally and heavy and a thundery, a warm day. That's London and Birmingham pretty much the same. The only difference is London's going to be 26 degrees and Birmingham's going to be 25 degrees. Birmingham says thundery showers and a gentle breeze. London says light rain and light winds. And the same thing, they're not going to be very nice. That's what they're trying to say. Yeah. Basically, bring your umbrella and bring your Wellington boots too.
3: It's Theo Manderson on Premier Gospel.
4: That's right, it's me, Theo Manderson, on Premier Gospel. The time has just gone 8 o'clock. The time is 8:02 to be precise in the morning here. It's Gospel Breakfast alongside you, the Hot Porridge Massive, and me, and Toller's lurking around in the background causing all kinds of trouble, causing pasa pasa. If you don't know what pasa pasa is, you Nigerians will say wahala, and the Ghanaians will say, oh gosh, trouble. But yeah, that's what's happening around here, spreading on the grapevine rumors. And a kwaba to you, Anita. And also, who sent me a nice message? Someone sent me a nice message. Oh, there she is. Now, listen to this. Now you know this young lady is still sleeping. She says, grand rising, Uncle Theo. So you know who that is already. You know who that is already. You know. Says, and Akwaba, pray you are well. Now, this is how you know she's still sleeping.
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4: Hey, what? She said, happy Tuesday. Lovely to hear you this morning. Happy Tuesday. My young lady friend there, Miss Ashana. A Wednesday this morning, you know? It's Wednesday this morning. So relax, man. We are cup. It's Wednesday. The time is 8:03. It's 26th of the 8th. It's the 8 o'clock hour. We got your Wisdom Wednesday. We got your Bible question coming up. And also got a dilemma for you around about 8:30 time is. And also we're going to take you up to the choir hour. And I got a whole heap of songs coming up, lined up for you. And we got a spirit charge coming up. And yeah, a whole host of stuff going on around here. It's Wednesday. It's the middle of the week. Ashana still thinks it's Tuesday. I mean, I don't know where she there. But Ashana, it's Wednesday. Wake up, young lady. Wake up. Sakani, tell your mom it's Wednesday, okay? And if anybody thinks it's Tuesday or Thursday, no, it's Wednesday, the hump day, middle of the week day. So that's what we're there. Say amen to that. Anita, I'm going to get to your message in just a little bit. As you just heard, it's that time. I'm going to do how Belinda says it, but in my own way. You know what time it is?
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5: 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Hey, what's up, people? It's your boy, Showen Gardner, and this is your track of the week. This song was written in a time when I was going through a lot mentally, and I was saying to myself, God, why? And then God said, speak life into your day. Speak over your day. So this is why the song says, I got something to say. Today is going to be a big day. No matter where you are, who you are, what you're going through, speak life over your morning. Speak life over your day. It's your boy, Show.

0: it's your boy Show and Gardner. I hope you enjoyed the track of the week. You can follow me on social media. It's Show and Gardner Music. And listen, remember, today, tomorrow is gonna be a big day.
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Mr. Nathaniel there says, who God bless, no man can curse. Tell them, son. Tell them what think you believe. You can't stop me. You can't stop me, you know. Well, yeah, well, I'm to them, then they know me. Sorry, I'm getting a bit tired. So when I get excited, I get really Jamaican up in there. And then it doesn't help when I read a message from Anita, and she just make me go back, like I'm right back at school and all of these things. She goes, Akwa, my brother Theo and brother Tola and the HPM family, we can breathe. Bishop Theo, you don't need to stop this bishop thing, you know. I see Lady Dash, she call me all kind of name. Ashana ma call me all kind of name. But God place them. Then yes, Eddie call me bishop. I'm going to stop it now, you know. The Lord is listening, you know. The Lord is listening. Anyway, let's get back to the message. Bishop Theo, you have me a bend up. That means you have you laughing. Are the people them death left me, left my brother Ibe. I didn't trouble Ibe. Tola, you fi behave, sir. So Tola, behave yourself. Glad me not have to run. So she said, glad I don't have to run like headless chicken. I look on uniform. Me see the queues yesterday outside the school uniform shop. Me say, memory, sir. Wanna take me out of that. Thank you, Father. Have a blessed day also. Basically, she's just thanking the Lord. I'm just have to interpret because I know some of you don't understand the patois. So I have to interpret what she says. Basically, she told Tola to behave himself because he said on the grapevine, Ibe is here early because Ibe's got two bags and we're not too sure about the foreclosure on his property and all of that kind of stuff. His boys are at uni and his wife's in South Africa, so we're not too sure what's going on there. Don't mind us. It's just trouble. Because Ibe's walking around causing trouble, so yeah. And then she says she's glad that she doesn't have to run around like a headless chicken trying to buy a school uniform. So she's thanking the Lord for taking her out of that. Because she saw yesterday the queue was going round the corner for the school uniforms. Did I interpret? Well, I need to did I translate that one well? We should become a translator, you know. Yeah. Ashana, we're gonna get back to Ashana. Ashana said, she says, oh my gosh, I'm so mashed up. I forgot what day it is. If you don't know, Ashana said, happy Tuesday. Yeah. And just like, I was like, I hope I'm still sleeping. And clearly am. I'm like, well, Ashana, you woke up still sleeping and texting. And said, Anita just messaged her laughing. And hey, it's all good. It's all good. It's all good. We still love you, Ashana. We still love you from here. 0303-040-1111. Shall I give you the Bible wisdom question? Let me give you the question. Oh my gosh, me forget to give you the question. Oh gosh, man. Oh. Ashana, this might be too early for you. So if you don't get involved, I understand. I understand fully. If you don't get involved, I understand. So your question today. So we all know King Solomon, yes? He's the wisest man in the Bible, yeah? He's famously blessed with wisdom beyond measure. So according to 1 Kings, he spoke thousands of proverbs. But how many songs did he actually compose? I'm not going to just make you guess it off the top of your dome because it's too early for that. So Tola thought he'd be very nice to you guys this morning and give you A, B, C. So A, is it 105? B, is it 500? Or C, 1,005? So send in your answers A, B, or C to 0303-040-1111. So that's A, 105, B, 500, or C, 1,005. How many songs did he actually compose, King Solomon? It's in 1 Kings. I'll tell you which part of 1 Kings because I got to go scroll through it. Let me see if you did know. 0303-040-1111.

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1: Hello, my name is Adele. I am a marketer, author, and presenter from Youth Perspective Press, and this is your Spirit Charge for the day. Come unto me, all of you who are laboring, who are working, who are heavy laden, and I will give you rest. Hello again, this is your Spirit Charger, and today I just want to speak to you for a minute or so about the rest that Christ provides us. This is an invitation to you, no matter what is on your mind or what your day is showcasing that you're going to have to experience, that God wants you to bring your worries. He wants you to bring your work. Whether you couldn't find your keys this morning like me, or you have an important meeting coming up, God is calling you. He's saying, come to me, all of you who are heavy laden, who are struggling, and I will give you rest. Isn't that such a beautiful thing, that God wants to provide us with rest, that he wants to take away our burdens? And to do that, we have to be willing to pass his burdens over to him. So today, I just want to invite you to take this opportunity to pass your burdens over to God, to give them to him. Just remind you that there is rest available, should you take it, that the God of the universe is inviting you to a moment of rest, to a day of rest, to a spirit and heart posture of peace as you go throughout your day. My name is Adele Beecham, and that was your Spirit Charge for the day.
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0: That's Pastor William McDowell there saying, I am more than a conqueror. We are overcomers in Jesus' name. Amen. You're overcoming. You've woken up this morning. The time is 8:25 in 3 seconds, 2 seconds, 1 second. 8:25, lick your right upon the nose. I should be one of them, man. Sold. It's gospel breakfast. The time is 8:25. If you're running out to work, God bless you, man. If you're working from home, like Lady Di says, she's working from home, so she's tuning in all day. Lady Di, I was reading out the text message. Anyway, listen to what Lady Di had to say to me about her sister Ashana. She's trying to back her sister. Listen to this. Oh, to other people. What's wrong with your hot porridge, Massive?
1: Yo, I told you to stop waking up people. I told you. Stop waking up people. It's the school holidays. People are still tired. Some people don't have to get up and do the early mornings anymore. So they're catching up on what they didn't have the last couple of months. Mm-hmm. And you come with your loudness waking people up at 7 o'clock in the morning. Hello. So yeah, it's happened to me once on Premier Gospel, I'm saying. But yeah, it happens to all of us. It happens to the best of us. We get it wrong sometimes, but that one was really brazen for me. Bless her. Oh no. And you don't play to call people out. Oh my gosh, you don't play about calling people out. You know what? Ah, it's only because Shana won't catch you, but I will.
0: And the joke is she will as well. She lives around the corner from me. Imagine that. Terrible. So now me have to walk my head upon a swivel. My gosh. Don't, Ashana, I love you, sister. I love you. I was just reading out your text message and it just happened to say Happy Tuesday. And I was just reading. You'd be offended if I didn't read out the full text message. Yeah. The Bible says brother's keeper, not sister's keeper. Just putting it out there. And let me get back to the show, y'all. I want to question it before the people them start sending for me. Because I've noticed you hot porridge massive like to stick together and have each other's backs like say what? I have a big family too, you know, so I'm gonna anyway. I love you, Ashana. I do. I love you. So anyway, the question I'm asking you today, King Solomon was famously blessed with wisdom beyond his measure. So in 1 Kings, he spoke thousands of proverbs, but how many songs did he actually compose? So Tola being very nice, maybe because he's a girl dad, so he's a bit softer than you guys, and making you trying to say to the nearest number. So it says A is 105, B 500, or C 1005. Send your answers to me 0303 040 1111. That's 0303 040 1111. A 105, B 500, or C 1005. And I can see they're gathering up in the WhatsApp chat. Oh gosh, I'm gonna have to try and run out of here early today. Samo Jesco saying amen. Hey,
2: hey, Phil.
3: Hey, Phil. Hey, Phil. Hey, Phil. Hey, Phil. Hey, Phil.

0: School's out. Yay! But only for 6 weeks. Aww. September will roll around before we know it. So this August, we're helping you and the kids get ready to go back to school.
1: Going back to school in style.
0: We're giving away hundreds of pounds worth of vouchers, haircuts, braids, and putting together special shows, all to help you and your young people get ready to start a new school year.
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0: Victoria saying calling. Some of us missed our calling. Did you miss your calling? I don't know. If did I miss my calling? I don't know. Did it get called? Must I miss it? I did miss it. It's Gospel Breakfast with me, Theo Manderson, and you, the Hot Porridge Massive. It's Wisdom Wednesday. Asked you a question about King Solomon. You know that he wrote thousands and thousands of proverbs, and he also wrote a lot of songs. How many songs did he actually compose? Was it A, 105, B, 500, or C, 1,005? I see your answers are coming in quickly. And look, when I try to inveigle me into this thing, yeah, you know. So, anyway, so you're trying to draw me into this passa passa. Don't shoot the messenger, man. I'm just the messenger, man. So Deborah, as you lot know, is my favorite person because she says this. Good morning, young Theo. And that's what she says. She didn't send anything else. There's no other words in the message. Just good morning, young Theo. If only. And the HPM. Uh-oh. Someone's walked in looking a bit serious. Maybe he's heard the rumor on the grapevine. I don't know if he's heard the rumor on the grapevine. But he's looking a bit serious. He's confused. He didn't hear the rumor on the grapevine. You don't tell him nothing. He don't need to know. Hello, brother. It's all good. He doesn't need to know the rumor that's on the grapevine going around. Says, good morning, young Theo on the HPM. Akwaba, greetings to you this morning. I'm tuned in and getting ready to head into the office today. So I'm moving at pace this morning. Have a blessed Wednesday, everyone. Then she goes on to say, I thought the term terrible twos was for toddlers, but I can see we need to call you and Tola that from now on. Wait till B is back. I don't know. Well, I'm not saying nothing. Anyway, he can read the text message later. I need to finish the show. I got grandchildren to look after and all of that stuff. I got back to school things. Look, my man's going through the phone, you know. Yeah, let's get the music on, yeah. Anyway, don't forget, it's Wisdom Wednesday. And Tola's standing there smiling and look like he's going to run out the door because he knows I'm stuck to the chair. That's what he's trying to say. Samuel's asking, is everything okay at that studio? Everything is fine, Samuel. If you don't hear me, then you know what's happened. The Luton bad man is standing up here, hovering over me. Yeah, breathing heavily down on me. Yeah, it's all good. To God be the glory. Just tell my wife and my children I love them. It wasn't me. God is good all the time. Lord, forgive me for all my transgressions and take me home to heaven, please.
1: Let all God's people rejoice in this place, for we serve an awesome and a mighty God.

0: Big conversations from Gospel Gardens. 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Plus, DJ Godson bringing the soca. 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

0: fraternity, Mr. Rebla, saying I'm legendary, definitely legendary. If you've never seen Rebla out, Rebla's always looking sharp. Tell him can't cut you. And before that's Ursula T. Williams saying loving kindness. It's me, Phil Manderson, here on Gospel Breakfast alongside you, the Hot Porridge Massive, sitting in for Belinda. Talking about Belinda, she had one of our favorite couples on Instagram, the Thorpes, on the radio, and I love every bit of the chat, especially when Tara was talking about shifting the spotlight off herself to learning the power of genuine friendship and laughter. Tara Thorpe opens up about the raw early years of marriage and shares the honest learning curve of adapting to life as a wife, honoring her husband Adrian, and why finding joy together was essential to making it through a serious seasons. Listen to this.
1: Just finding those light pockets is what we've been able to do. Yeah. And because the first few years of marriage was very, very serious. There was just no fun.
2: It was tough.
1: Yeah. And then I think what we've learned is we've built a friendship. And because we've built a friendship, it's allowed for those moments.

0: moments to laugh and joke. And I think that's probably what has kept us going.
1: It's helped, definitely.
0: Besides God. Yeah, do you get what I'm saying?
1: 100%.
2: You mentioned about the first couple of years being quite hard. What was the most challenging moment?
0: Realising that it's not the Tara show. Like, it's not all about me. Yeah. That was very hard. Like, that's, I'm being so serious. Like, my mum has given me everything, absolutely everything. So when I got married, an agent was like, well, no, you can't have that. I'd be like, what? Call my mum. Mum, can I have it? And my mum would be like, yeah, no problem. It's delivered to your house. Do you get what I mean? So it was learning my role as a wife and respecting him and honouring him that when he had made a decision, oh, this.
1: That's it.
3: So we know marriage takes learning, unlearning, and a whole lot of grace. If you want more honest wisdom on navigating relationships, partnership, and faith, Adrian and Tara Thorpe's brand new book, How to Stay in Love and Still Like Each Other, officially drops tomorrow. So make sure you grab a copy and dive into their journey. But it doesn't stop there. It's a fun fact. Do you know, listen to this, Adrian Thorpe is the son of one of our favorite Hot Porridge Massive family. I want you to figure that one out. If you know, you can send me a message, 0303-040-1111. If you know who that is. Who is Adrian Thorpe's mother? Wonder if you know that one day. I'm going to be dropping the answer to today's Wisdom Wednesday. The question is, King Solomon wrote thousands and thousands and thousands of proverbs. And he also wrote a few songs. So Tola, being a lady, being a girl dad, has becoming softer in his old age. He's in the 40s and he's a young man now. So he's giving you a lot multiple choice. Back in the day, Tola would have said, oh, they have to guess it. They have to get it to the nearest number. Now Tola's been nice and polite and civil. See, he's not so bad. He's not so bad. So it says A, 105, B, 500, or C, 1005. So which one of those, how many songs did King Solomon actually composed? 105, 500, or 1,005? What do you say? Ashana, you're too fast, man. You know people's business too much, man. Let's get up and dance. Ashana's fully awake now. She's jumping in and getting the answers all right. Let's

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2: That's right, you're listening to me, Theo Manderson, right here on your Premier Gospel, alongside you, the Hot Porridge Master. It's Gospel Breakfast, doing our thing. So I've asked you a question, Wisdom Wednesday question. The question was, how many songs did King Solomon actually compose? So the question, the multiple choice was A, 105, B, 500, or C, 1,005. Well, I have to say, Fee, you jumped in early first, and then you checked out, and you changed it and said he had 1,005 in the number of wives he had. How did he manage? Well, we know what happened in the end. The wife of them turned him mad. No, you know, one can do that, much less 1,005. So it's all good. But you got the actual, you got the numbers right, but you got it for the wrong thing. So the actual number was 1,005. If you go to 1 Kings 4:32, let me go and see what it actually says there in 1 Kings 4:32. It says, he spoke 3,000 proverbs and his songs numbered 1,005. So 1,005. So all those who said 1,005, let me do this. I was told to give this to you guys, that you lot deserve one of these. That's Lady Di, Ashana, Andrew and Stretton, Samuel, Anita, Deborah. Who else was there? There's a few others, can't see them. But all those who said 1,005, well done to you. That means you've been reading your Bible. Well done, well done. Either wake up on Google. Either way, God bless you. God bless you. So I got a dilemma. I have a dilemma, another dilemma for you. I like these Bible dilemmas. I do like them. I'm not gonna lie to them. I like them. So the dilemma is, so we've got another letter from an anonymous listener who has found themselves in a massive high society mess. Let's call her the Palace Insider. She writes, "Dear Theo, I'm secretly married to a very high-ranking royal bodyguard who has just been deployed to the front line of a major war. While he's away on duty, the supreme leader himself summoned me to the palace, made an undeniable advance, and now found out I'm pregnant. Pasa, where I say, let me sit down and drink my tea. Hey. Sorry, did I just get excited? Sorry. If my husband returns and finds out the child isn't his, the penalty could cost me my life. But the supreme leader is so obsessed with covering up the scandal that he's hatching a scheme to make my husband take the fall, or worse, make sure he doesn't survive the front line at all. Do I confess everything to my husband, blow the whistle under the most powerful man in the nation, or stay silent to protect myself? Talk about an impossible spot. What should she do? And who is this mysterious figure? WhatsApp your advice and character guesses to the studio right now. I need them right now. 0303-040-1111. What a thing are going on, yasa? People abusing their position. What is this? Can we help them? 0303-040-1111. We got the quiet hour coming up. Got the news at the top of the hour. Whew, that's a dilemma.
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12: Good morning, I'm Donna Birrell. Tributes are being paid to Dolly Parton, who's died at the age of 80. It's been confirmed the country music legend had cancer and passed away peacefully surrounded by her loved ones. Taylor Swift said the devout Christian was true grace and true grit all in one dazzling person, while Sir Elton John called her unique and irreplaceable with the kindest heart. Household energy bills are to go up by an average of £60 a year from October. The regulator Ofgem has increased the price cap, which affects England, Wales and Scotland by 4%. Officials say at least 14 babies have died in a hospital fire in Pakistan. Reports suggest the blaze in Islamabad was triggered by faulty air conditioning. Senior Vatican diplomat Archbishop Paul Gallagher has held a meeting with the Russian foreign minister in Moscow, and there's a yellow weather alert for thunderstorms in parts of England. And those are your headlines.
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5: That's right, it's me, Theo Manderson, right here on your Premier Gospel. It's the choir hour, but I've put out a Bible dilemma, and I see you guys are jumping in. Wanna love the mix-up, eh? Wanna really know the mix-up this morning, yeah? Wanna jump up in there quick. See, so some of you that don't know any other story in the Bible, but you know this one. What's going on? What is really going on? If you're just joining me, the dilemma is... a sister has found herself in a high society mess, proper mess. Let's call her the palace insider. She writes, Dear Uncle Theo, this is where we can help out. Said, I'm secretly married to a very high-ranking royal bodyguard who has just been deployed to the front line of a major war. While he's away on duty, the supreme leader himself summoned me to the palace, made an undeniable advance, and now I found out I'm pregnant. What is going on around here? What is going on around here? Taking advantage. If my husband returns and find out that this child isn't his, the penalty could cost me my life. But the supreme leader is so obsessed with covering up the scandal that he's hatching a scheme to make my husband take the fall. Or worse, make sure he doesn't survive the front line at all. Do I confess everything to my husband, blow the whistle on the most powerful man in the nation, or stay silent to protect myself? Talk about an impossible spot. What should she do? Hot porridge massive. And who is this mysterious figure? 0303-040-1111. She needs some help. What she got to do with herself? I know what she's going to do. She's going to listen to some good choir songs and we can help her along the way there. Amen? Amen. The time is 9:03. Good morning.

0: Hallelujah! Have you got a right now praise? John P. King, the New Life Community Choir there giving us a right now praise. And then we had Mr. Donald Lawrence and family, them saying, so Music Arts Global featuring Vincent Barnum saying, we win. This is Gospel Breakfast. We're in the choir hour, getting it off. Today's choir hour is going to be a bit more up-tempo. So we're going to get the up-tempo choir. I'm in an up-tempo mood today, as you can tell. I'm in troublesome mood. We're in our Bible dilemma. You guys are coming through with your advice and all of that good stuff. But I'm not going to say nothing. But yeah, you're coming through with your advice and all your nice messages and all of that good stuff. If you're just joining me, where you been? I've been here since 7 o'clock waking up, people, and you're just waking up, but it's all good. So the dilemma today, we got from a palace insider. Let's call it a palace insider. It's a high society, miss. Pure pasa pasa going in the kingdom. And so sometimes people are trying to reach these high society places and think, say, you're going to be excluded from pasa pasa and drama and wahala and the whole lot. So yeah, but you're not. It's everywhere you go, right? Because we're people and human beings. So this young lady writes, says, "Dear Uncle Theo, I'm secretly married to a very high ranking, not secretly, she's married to a high ranking, not secretly married, because people don't say you're married, innit? People don't say, yeah, man. So she's married to a very high ranking royal bodyguard who has just been deployed to the front line of a major war. While he's away on duty, the supreme leader himself summoned me to the palace, made an undeniable advance, and now found out I'm pregnant. Tell you say, okay, I run from it, you know. If my husband returns and finds out this child isn't his, the penalty could cost me my life. But the supreme leader is so obsessed with covering up the scandal that he's hatching a scheme to make my husband take the fall, or worse, make sure he doesn't survive the front line at all. Do I confess everything to my husband, blow the whistle on the most powerful man in the nation, or stay silent to protect myself? Talk about an impossible spot. What should she do?" And you guys have been coming in. And who is this mysterious figure? Who is she and who's the mysterious figure? And you guys have been coming in with your messages. 0303-040-1111. What should this poor young lady do in this situation? Me can't tell you what me I gotta tell her for doing, but what should she do? 0303-040-1111. And also, we had the Thorpes on Monday, and I want to know who's Adrian Thorpes' mummy. She's one part of the Hot Porridge Massive family as well. So a few of you's got in there. They got a book coming out very, very soon. It's called How to Stay in Love and Still Like Each Other. Very interesting title, but very appropriate title and very apt. It's the choir hour.
1: All right.
0: Yeah, this young man was in concert last week, Saturday. Were you there at Wembley Arena at the MOG? What a concert, man. What a concert. Take it away.

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Oh, I love that song, man. That's called Real by His House. This is Gospel Breakfast with me, Theo Manderson. It's the choir hour. The time is 9:27. Time is moving. The choir song's got me grooving up in here this morning. You lot are jumping in. You lot are giving me advice. You're jumping in, telling me what's what, who's who, dead, that, you know, the dilemma. We can soon come. I think I might have enough, but you know, you can still send into the dilemma. Who is the young lady and who is the person she's talking about? And also, what should she do? My gosh. We're coming to almost to the end of the back to school. So the 28th, I think, is when it finishes. So before we go back to the choir hour, and it's trying to help out some little cash in your pocket. So if you're shopping, if your shopping basket's full of unlabeled jumpers, blazers, backpacks, and let's chip in. We're handing out £20 vouchers to help sort out those back to school essentials. All you need to do is send us a WhatsApp, the words back to school, to our studio line right now. It takes 2 seconds. So send in the text now before the entry window close. It's back to school. Just tips back to school and you get a £20 voucher. Simple as that. Just to help out. It's just going to help you out. I'm not trying to say that it's going to make a mess, but you know, as I say, at Jamaica, every little make a moko. So that basically every little bit can make something. That's basically what we're trying to say. I interpreted Anita's message today and she said I did it perfectly while she was laughing at me. But you know, some people, not everybody understands the patois. Just like when some of the other islands start talking, I just look at their mouth and I don't know what they just said to me. I just look at them saying, It's Gospel Breakfast with me, Theo Manderson. I don't know why they let me out in this place, and I don't know why they let me out in this place here, this year morning. Yeah. I hope you all guys are well and doing your thing. My gosh, the chat full. Everybody, you know, what it is? I noticed. Who no love drama? Who no love pasa pasa? As I said, Jamaica. Who no love mix up? Who no love mix up, man? But me like it. Me like mix up too, you know. So me not say nothing too loud. Big shout out to This Generation Ministry. Oh, before I play Day 3 music, big shout out to the Wignals, Reverend Andrew. May I go call her Reverend Alicia as well. The Wignals, the AWs. They're celebrating how many years now? I see it pop up somewhere, their anniversary. Congratulations. May the Lord continue to pour out a blessing upon you and your union. Yes, may you continue to just enlarge your union. May you continue to make your lot grow even more into each other and become that one vessel, that one honor. Yes, we just ask the Lord to continue to bless and keep his arms around you, that no plans of the enemy to try and infiltrate or destroy or bring down. Your union shall prosper. We come against that in the name of Jesus. We ask the Lord to be the cracks if there's any cracks in your union. We ask the Jesus to fill those cracks with his love and his grace and his mercy and his favor. May it continue to rain down upon you both in your precious name of Jesus. Love you guys. Amen. We love them. And all those who are celebrating their anniversaries or whatever it may be, I just want to send out a special blessing to all of you guys, man. It's a beautiful thing. Love is beautiful. Love is a beautiful thing. And to all those condolences to those who have lost a loved one, family members, the Morrison family, sending out a special, extra special love to the Morrison family as well. The later rest tomorrow, the Mama Morrison. So we just want to spend out a special extra blessing for you guys and the comfort and some peace for those who have lost a loved one recently. Just ask the Lord to continue to be there. Do you know the Lord is right next to you? Don't let me start ministering. I feel to minister now. Sorry, but minister in my church, Minister Jade, said something so powerful and it just hit me and I can't stop repeating it. Even though I ministered on Sunday, he hit me with this one. And the prophet Elijah was up there listening out for the Lord. He didn't hear him in the wind, he didn't hear him in the rain, didn't hear him in the thunder. He heard this still small voice. He whispered to him. So know what that means? For you to whisper to somebody, that means you have to be close to that person. That hit me. That means Jesus, the Lord, God is close to us. That's why it's a still small voice. He doesn't need to shout because he's here. Oh, that one hit me. Deep, deep, deep, deep, deep. Theo, press the song. Because you don't want me to start ministry now. And I put on my bishop hat. Are you going to really? No, anyway. Gospel Breakfast.
It's a quiet hour. Let's get back to the quiet hour. Day three music.

0: 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Across the weekend, join Jonathan Reed, Hannah Lovejoy, Sandy Louise, Theo Manderson, and Esther Amar for gospel anthems, carnival vibes, laughter, worship, and stories of faith. 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

0: Amen. Today is Wednesday, the 26th of August. Apparently, Belinda's back tomorrow, so maybe in 12. I thought it was 2 days, but back tomorrow. It's all good. It's all good in the place, man. It's all good. I'll be back Saturday morning, Saturday evening at my usual spot, the Hop. So you can join me, Hot Porridge Massive, for a carnival special. We're going to have some fun and some laughter going on there. And the answer is Bathsheba. And yes, it was David. Yes, it was, yes, and Uriah. Yes, that's the answer to the dilemma. And the majority of people have said she needs to confess and tell her husband her business. Yeah. Somebody, Samuel, says what is hidden will eventually come out in the light. So it's appropriate that in the hiding, hiding a pregnancy. The man, I try to give me them long word and then a morning. And I know some tongue not right already, Samuel. Therefore, she should not waste any time but haste and go tell her husband. Well, she never get the chance to tell her husband because David did take care of the matter, as we all know. So, but well done to all those. There's too many names to mention. Pastor Valerie, Shauna, Di, Andrea, Edith, Esther in Swanley, Christine, aka Esther in Swanley, actually sent me a message. So Esther, let me just play it so you can hear it. So she went like this.
1: Good morning, family. I think the mystery person is Bathsheba, and what she should do is confess her sin and pray for forgiveness. Have a lovely day.
0: And that was the general consensus from everybody. But I've had fun today, people. But blessed and wonderful rest of your day. I'm going to play one of my favorite choir songs from Hezekiah Walker and the Love Fellowship Tabernacle Choir. Have a blessed and wonderful day. What did you put down? She said she didn't read it. She said Bathsheba. Yeah, you got it. You got it right. So you read the question right, Andrew. It's not a problem. It's not a problem. It's not a problem. I'm jumping up out of here. Have a blessed and wonderful day. Enjoy the rest of your day. If you're going out, don't forget it's going to be raining at some time. Stay in your yard, man. If you do. God bless you. God keep you. And I'm going to play one of my favorites. It's called Moving Forward. We're moving forward, not backwards, never. The Lord is keeping us moving forward. So every situation, we just want to say God bless you. God keep you. May the Lord continue to shine his face upon you and give you peace. Have a good day. Ciao.

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1: Good morning, I'm Donna Birrell. Taylor Swift says a world without Dolly Parton doesn't feel possible, real or right following her death at the age of 80. The country music star, who was a devout Christian, had been battling cancer when she passed away surrounded by her loved ones. Her career spanned 7 decades and she raised millions for charities across the world. Household energy bills are to go up by an average of £60 a year from October. The regulator Ofgem has increased the price cap, which affects England, Wales and Scotland by 4%. Officials say at least 14 babies have died in a hospital fire in Pakistan. Reports suggest the blaze in Islamabad was triggered by faulty air conditioning. Senior Vatican diplomat Archbishop Paul Gallagher has held a meeting with the Russian foreign minister in Moscow, and there's a yellow weather alert for thunderstorms in parts of England. And those are your headlines.
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3: Hey family, good morning. Welcome to Daytimes with your boy, eBay giant killer, right here on Premier Gospel. And got to give a big shout out to the original T.O. Manderson, not Theo, you know, T.O. Manderson, who was in the building. Big up to Tola and the Hot Porridge Massive for getting us started this morning. It's Wednesday. We've made it to the middle of the week. Can you imagine Wednesday? It just felt like it was Monday, but we're Wednesday. We're in Wednesday. How are you feeling? You know, are you full of energy? Are you running on prayer? Do you need another cup of tea or coffee or anybody to speak to you? Well, wherever you're listening from, at work or you're at home or driving or caring for the family or getting things done, check in with me. Send me your name, where you're listening from, and with one word that describes your morning. The WhatsApp number is 0303-040-1111. Shortly coming up, we're going to be playing Who Is It? And I'm going to be giving you some clues in a few moments. And also, we're going to be sorting out this thing about me sleeping in the studio. Come on, where are all these rumors coming from? The devil is rampant, and we got to deal with that devilish rumor. We're gonna put it to bed. That's coming up in just a few moments. Don't forget, you can hit me up on WhatsApp 0303 040 1111.

0: 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Aww. September will roll around before we know it. So this August, we're helping you and the kids get ready to go back to school.
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0: Anthony Brown and Group Therapy playing here on Premier Gospel. And before that, we had Gazy Baba and a song called No Turning Back, No Turning Back. Now, we're going to be playing this in a minute, in just a few moments, but I need to clear something up. Now, there's a little rumor going around. Have a listen to this.
1: I heard it on the grapevine, said that there's a foreclosure going out in Luton and Ibe. that's what I've been told. he's been seen shuffling a few bags around.
0: I don't know what spirit of lying that has been going around. Let me clear something up. Let me clear this up. I'm an early bird. I am somebody who gets into work early. And one of the reasons why I get into work early, because I don't do traffic. I do not do traffic. And you know, they said the early bird is the one that gets the worm. Yes, that means I get to eat. So that is the end of the rumor. There is no foreclosure, nothing. I get all my work done. I work so well in the mornings. If you like that, send me an emoji with your hand saying, you know, just a high five or a high 10 emoji. If you're an early bird, hit me up so that I don't feel alone, because these people are saying that, you know, it's like it's a crime for me to get up early. Come on now. Big up to Samuel, who says, hi, sir, how are you? I'm doing well. Also, Mark Elvis. My brother. Good to see you. Yes, we got a shout out. The unfortunate passing of Dolly Parton. Dolly Parton, legend. And I know he wanted to hear some Dolly Parton songs, gospel songs, but we don't play that on PG. I know Premier Christian Radio have got loads, but we haven't got any here. And maybe I should turn that around. I can see all the emojis coming in. Andrea has put an emoji in, a high five. Lisa in Hornchurch has put an emoji in. They're early birds. Is there anything wrong with being early or waking up early? No. Even the Bible says, early shall I wake. Early shall I rise. Anyway, let's play this game. We're playing Who Is It? Now, Premier Gospel family, I'm thinking of a character from the Bible. Now, I'll give you a series of clues and you need to tell me who it is. Now, try and get your answer in early and don't wait until the final clue when everybody suddenly becomes a Bible scholar. So here's your first clue. This person lived in the land of Uz and was known as a good, honest man who respected God. Who is it? 0303-040-1111. And I'll give you another clue shortly. So let me know.

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1: Hello, my name is Adele. I am a marketer, author, and presenter from Youth Perspective Press, and this is your Spirit Charge for the day. Come unto me, all of you who are laboring, who are working, who are heavy laden, and I will give you rest. Hello again, this is your Spirit Charger, and today I just want to speak to you for a minute or so about the rest that Christ provides us. This is an invitation to you, no matter what is on your mind or what your day is showcasing that you're going to have to experience, that God wants you to bring your worries. He wants you to bring your work. Whether you couldn't find your keys this morning like me, or you have an important meeting coming up, God is calling you. He's saying, come to me, all of you who are heavy laden, who are struggling, and I will give you rest. Isn't that such a beautiful thing, that God wants to provide us with rest, that he wants to take away our burdens? And to do that, we have to be willing to pass his burdens over to him. So today, I just want to invite you to take this opportunity to pass your burdens over to God, to give them to him. Just remind you that there is rest available, should you take it, that the God of the universe is inviting you to a moment of rest, to a day of rest, to a spirit and heart posture of peace as you go throughout your day. My name is Adele Beecham, and that was your Spirit Charge for the day.
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1: Hallelujah.
0: And Let Everything Praise the Lord. That's some real hardcore gospel music there. That's that powerful, powerful stuff there. And before that, we had Dante Bowe and Your Majesty, and an amazing word, spirit-charged word there. Now, thank you for your messages, your high fives, your because the breakfast team is trying to sabotage me. They're trying to sabotage me because I'm an early bird. I come in early. Listen, I can't help. I wake up early, you know, and I come to work. And they always say, why are you here early? Belinda's not here, so I can say this. Why is it her business to question why I'm here early? And the thing is, I'm here and I'm fresh because I'm an early bird. And Nav LB says, good morning. Let me get the... Nav LB says, good morning, brother. I'm an early bird. I'm so an early bird. More luck than owl. Also, Andrea sent a... I think Andrea sent an emoji. Lady G as well. Radio Nugent said, I'm up with you. Esther Swanley says, early bird too, as well as Lisa in Hornchurch. But what early birds? Why are they trying to sabotage us? They're just jealous because, you know, they get up. They find it difficult to wake up. But I get up and I'm fresh. Come on. What does the Bible say about waking up early? Anyway, let's play this round two and... it's some interesting, well, some answers are coming in. Here's clue number two. This person was extremely wealthy. They had a large family, many servants, and thousands of animals. Life appeared to be going very well, but everything was about to change. Who do you think it is? Send your answers on WhatsApp 0303 040 1111. Another clue is coming in just a few moments.

0: morning.
1: Good morning, Mr. Theo. Devian, why are you waking up people at this time of the morning? You realize that school is still out and some people don't have work. Yes? So let people rest.
2: I think that's a bit strange though, Theo. You go out and you try to buy the uniform and you come to put it on the children. They've grown. How does that work?
0: Brother Theo, Belinda does quiet hour on Wednesdays. I know. I heard it on the grapevine. Said that there's a foreclosure going out in Luton and Ibe. That's what I've been told. He's been seen shuffling a few bags around. Good morning, young Theo on the HPM. Akwama, greetings to you this morning. I'm tuned in. And then she goes on to say, I thought the term terrible twos was for toddlers, but I can see we need to call you and Tola that from now on. Wait till he is back. Belinda can't do nothing.
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0: Minister Tough and Live My Life playing here on Premier Gospel. Before that, we had Limo Blaze and God Did It. So it is that time where I give you clue number three to this.
1: Who is it?
0: Yes, we're playing Who Is It? And the answers are coming in fast and thick. And let me give you clue number three. Now, this person experienced a season of enormous loss and suffering. They lost their possessions, their children, their health, but they refused to turn their back on God. Their wife even told them to curse God and die, but they would not do it. I think that's giving it away if you didn't know. Send your answers in on 0303 040 1111. I've got your final clue that's coming in just a few minutes.

0: darkness.
1: Nafi Ma playing here on Premier Gospel. And it's called Overflow. And before that was Latoya Bless and Take Over. Seeing your messages come in regards to who is it? Going to be giving you a final clue in just a few moments. Got to give a big shout out to Pastor Valerie. He says, eBay. Spelt my name like the website. eBay, GK. Love it, love it, love it. Hope you're well. Blessings for the day, Pastor Valerie. Pastor Valerie, blessings for you. Blessings, blessings, blessings. But it's spelled I-B-E. I-B-E. eBay. I've had Obi in my lifetime. Oggy. Abby. But yeah, eBay. eBay, love it. So let's jump straight into this. Who is it? And it's time for clue number three. Now, this person, oh, no. In fact, it's

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They sat with him, questioned him, and tried to explain why everything had gone wrong. By the end of his story, God restored what he had lost and blessed the latter part of his life even more than the beginning. Come on, somebody. His latter was greater. Who is it? Premier Gospel Family, who is it? Send your answers in on WhatsApp 0303 040 1111. The answer is coming just after this.

0: 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Across the weekend, join Jonathan Reed, Hannah Lovejoy, Sandy Louise, Theo Manderson, and Esther Amar for gospel anthems, carnival vibes, laughter, worship, and stories of faith. 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

That's Called Out Music and Shine, Jesus Shine. Before that, we had KB Ryan O'Fay, Still Believe. Still Believe. Playing here on Premier Gospel. So listen. Listen to this. I need to give you the answer. I need to give you the answer to today's Who Is It? Let me give, play the thing. There it is. Okay. So this person lived in Oz. He was wealthy and respected. He experienced tremendous loss and suffering. Three friends came to speak to him, and eventually God restored what he lost. The answer was, or is, Job. So well done if you got that right. I know. I can see all the names. Let me see all the names. Big up to Pastor Valerie. They said, I'm sorry, eBay. Sending. She spelled my name like the website, eBay. Maxine as well. Tosin, who got it right. And Pastor Robert. Yvonne. Also, Mark Elvis is making fun of me as well. And Steph, the Bible pastor. And who else? Who else? Who else got it right? Andrea. And who else? That's it. That's all that got it right. Well done. You know your Bible. Well, listen, coming up in the next hour, we got the question of the day. But you know what? Just Job's story reminds us that faith is not always about trusting God, you know, when everything is going well, but also about holding on to life when it doesn't make sense. You know, your difficult season is not necessarily the end of your story. Just as God reminded Job, he remains with you. Yeah, man. God's there, man. God is the one. Now, listen, stay with me because we're going to have the big conversation coming up next. Got some voices on this. Interesting question. Make sure that you join in. That's coming up just after the news. So keep it locked.

see the presence of God, man, I walk with it. 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Victim, man, I'm not one. It's a different cloth that I'm cut from. Trust me, I'm not your regular schmegler. I'm not your average Joe, not your average bloke. If I just pray, I cast and bind. Watch the demon.

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1: Hello, I'm Kelly Valencia. Dolly Parton's publishers have confirmed she died after developing cancer. The 80-year-old country music star released nearly 50 albums over 7 decades. Some of the biggest names in music have paid tribute, including Sir Paul McCartney, who said the news was difficult to take. The average household in England, Scotland and Wales faces a £5 a month rise in energy bills from October. Regulator Ofgem has put the price cap up by 4% due to the continued volatility in gas and oil prices caused by the war in the Middle East. A US state is seeing a sharp rise in young adults joining Christianity after decades of declining religious affiliation. The Archdiocese of Los Angeles recorded over 8,000 people preparing to enter the church this year, a 54% increase on 2025. And there is a yellow weather alert in force for thunderstorms in parts of England. It's in place in central and eastern areas until 10 o'clock tonight. That's your latest from the Premier News team.
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2: Hey, family. Welcome back to Premier Gospel. You're listening to Daytimes with your boy Ibe Giant Killer right here on Premier Gospel. Now, last week, young people across the country received their GCSE results, and some families were celebrating, while others may have been dealing with disappointment. But one conversation always comes up when results are coming in. Now, should children be rewarded for getting good grades, or should we reward them for efforts they put in, whatever final results come in? If a child has worked hard but didn't get the grades they wanted, should they still be celebrated? What do you think? Results or efforts? Send me a WhatsApp, send me a message. I want to hear a voice note. I want to hear a message on WhatsApp, 0303-040-1111. We're going to be hearing from the legendary, the man that cannot be duplicated, the man that was kind of putting some things out there about me this morning. We're going to be hearing from Theo Manderson just in a few moments, but I want to hear from you. 0303-040-1111.

0: Good morning.
1: Good morning, Miss Cynthia. 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You realize that school is still out and some people don't have work. Yes? So let people rest.
2: I think that's a bit strange though, Theo. You go out and you try to buy the uniform and you come to put it on the children. They've grown. How does that work?
0: Brother Theo, Belinda does quiet hour on Wednesdays. I know. I heard it on the grapevine. Said that there's a foreclosure going out in Luton and Ibay. That's what I've been told. He's been seen shuffling a few bags around. Good morning, young Theo on the HPM. Akwaba, greetings to you this morning. I'm tuned in. And then she goes on to say, I thought the term terrible twos was for toddlers, but I can see we need to call you and Tola that from now on. Wait till he is back. 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
1: You just heard Nigel Lewis and Naked You Come, Naked You Go. And I know Sister Yvonne Chin, she loves that. She loves that song. Said she always says, I always get in trouble because that song, I like to dance to that one. And she'll send me a dancing video. But listen, it is Daytimes with your boy, Bay Giant Killer, and we're asking a question. We're asking a question. The question is, should children be rewarded for their results or for the efforts they put in? That's interesting. Should they? Well, I've had a wonderful message coming from Bernadette. Here's Bernadette.
3: Morning, Ibe. I hope all is well today. In regards to whether we should celebrate children that do not meet the expectations of their exam results, yes, they should be celebrated. It's just unfortunate that they didn't make the grade, but I believe whether they make the grade or not, just their effort and their commitment, they should celebrate regardless. Okay, have a good day.
1: Oh, bless you for that. Do you agree with Bernadette? I'd love to hear your voice, just as Bernadette did. 0303-040-1111. Going to be hearing more from you in just a few moments. But I've got the original. When I say original, you know, when Coke came out, some people tried to copy Coke, but it wasn't original. This person is just like Coca-Cola. I'm talking about Theo Madison is in the building. He's a father, he's a grandfather, and Theo, thank you for coming in.
4: Welcome, my brother.
1: Yeah, we got to, there's a couple of things we've got to clear up in a few moments, but I want to ask you the question.
5: Go for it, my brother.
1: Do you think children should be rewarded for their results or for the effort that they put in? What's your take on that?
4: They should be applauded. Definitely applauded. If you've made an arrangement, like some parents, they will say, look, if you do X, Y, Z, I'll give you this, this, this, this, this. Yeah? If you reach that. It's down to the individual. Me, may have too many pitney for be rewarding, so that would never came out of my mouth.
1: That's funny.
4: So, but yeah, you should applaud everything. You know, the big and the small. Because if it was a sporting event and your child did well, you're going to celebrate them, right? So, you know, this is something that's going to go towards their future. So, yeah, celebrate them. I don't see a problem with it. If you don't, then it's not a problem. Because you might say it's just your GCSEs. The ultimate goal is the degree or whatever it may be, or the job. So, yeah.
1: Well, it's funny because I grew up in a time where, and I had parents that would say, you need to study. When you study, when you finish your studies, you can play.
4: Yeah, that's right.
1: And it was one of them ones where if you get a B, you're in trouble.
4: Okay.
1: You're in trouble. So it was always, an A, you know, you always had to get a certain level of education. Now, do you think it's right for parents to put that pressure on kids? You know, I mean, for me, I struggled in education, but they didn't know what it was. Okay. They just thought I was just being naughty. But I struggled.
4: You were just being naughty. Tell the truth, man.
1: Well, I was being naughty because I struggled.
4: Yeah.
1: But do you think, in fact, what we'll do, we'll come back to that. I want to hear your answer. I want to hear your answer, Theo. And I want to hear you, the listeners, answer to that. Do you think parents should put pressure on kids when they find it difficult to study? 0303 040 1111.

0: Donegal K and a piece playing here on Premier Gospel. So, we are currently talking about the question, well, got my question today. I've got the original cannot be duplicated. Theo Manderson in the building as well. We've been talking about this question. Should children be rewarded for getting good grades, or should they, or should we reward them for efforts they put in, whatever final results? And also, should parents put pressure on kids as well? Should they put pressure on kids, you know, to do well? Like I couldn't, school wasn't for me, and it's not that I didn't know anything, it's just that I just had difficulties. I'm ADHD basically, you know, and the concentration and how my understanding is different from other kids. But I had a wonderful message from Lady Di, exclusive. Here's what she had to say.
1: See where you're going again, mayonnaise. Well,
0: so here we go.
1: eBay GK, blessings to you. Working from home, looking forward to hearing some good music this morning into the afternoon. Yeah. Yes. I agree 100, 150% plus. I agree with Bernadette, I agree with Theo, although Theo's trying to put on the hard Jamaican exterior. But no, they should be applauded, they should be awarded, they should be celebrated. Do it big if you have to, if you want to. You know, it's an incentive for them to push themselves more. So I think, yeah, I think they should be. Why not? Why not? It's a good thing, you know? It's a good thing. So I agree.
0: And she wanted to say, because the question that I had again was, should parents pressurize kids, you know, into doing well? Here's what she had to say on that.
1: But I don't agree with patients applying pressure. I don't agree with that bit. You know, what you should do is support them in the best way possible, rather than applying pressure, because they will just clam up. They will just clam up and you won't get anything. They will not at all be productive. So the pressure side of it, no, I don't agree with that. Support, yes. Pressure, no.
0: Yeah, it's not easy. And I think for me, growing up back then, they didn't know, there was no terms for, you know, ADHD, or I think dyslexia was there, but there was no terms for learning difficulties. Is he a bad boy? You know, and because you didn't understand, this is the thing, because you didn't understand schoolwork, teachers would often label you, you know, because you didn't understand. You was labelled as that naughty person. Bernadette says, no, they should not put pressure on their children, because that could cause a child to fail. Just thinking about meeting the requirements of their parents. Yeah. Theo, the original, is in the building. What are your thoughts on that?
2: What, the pressure?
0: Mm-hmm.
2: Pressure, not everyone likes pressure. Some people, you have to know your child. That's the most. Some children, they need that pressure, need that push. And you have to know the ones that need that support and the hug and kindness. So that's you getting to know your child. So me, it didn't make a difference. You put pressure on me or not. I'm just not going to do it.
0: But you're naturally cool anyway. You're cool.
2: Yeah.
0: Yeah, cool smuddy.
2: School was fun for me.
0: Yeah.
2: school was fun for me. My thing is, I came here and I was too advanced, and then I ended up doing nothing for 2 years. So then it was too late to try and catch up. But yeah, pressure, it just depends on the child. Some children need it and some children don't. That's it. Just getting to know your child. So it works for some, it doesn't work for everybody.
0: Well, you know, that's powerful there. That's powerful. Know your child.
2: You have to know your child.
0: Know your child.
2: Because it's not one size fits all.
0: Come on.
2: Because they both could be in the same house. They could be identical twins, but one thrives under pressure.
0: Yeah.
2: One needs a hug.
0: Well, that's interesting, because I'm a twin.
2: Mm-hmm.
0: And my brother went to uni, did all of that stuff, went through the whole emotions of uni and everything. I didn't, because it was just too much for me.
2: Yeah,
0: too much. I'm saying
2: you're,
0: for me,
2: you're different. So it's that's life.
0: Yeah, yeah.
2: Nothing wrong with that. But you just have to know your child. So if you're gonna put pressure on your child, you know your child's gonna crumble. Why put the pressure?
0: Well,
2: and you should know that from young.
0: Yeah. 0303 040 1111. We're talking about kids. We're talking about should kids be rewarded for doing well in exams?
2: Get a pity the sweetie, man. Sorry.
0: 0303 040 1111. Theo Mandelson is in the building. On my

0: 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Across the weekend, join Jonathan Reed, Hannah Lovejoy, Sandy Louise, Theo Manderson, and Esther Amar for gospel anthems, carnival vibes, laughter, worship, and stories of faith. Plus, DJ Godson bringing the soca. 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

0: And that's Limo Blaze and Andy Manu, Cole Palmer, and DC Free.
1: DC Free talks like that. I like the way he raps. DCV got a little voice, you know.
0: But he's doing so well, doing so well. This is Daytimes with your boy, Ibe Giant Killer, right here on Premier Gospel. And we've been talking, the question of the day is, should your children be rewarded for getting good grades? Or should we reward them for efforts that they put in, whatever the final results? Got a wonderful message all the way from Birmingham.
2: Blessings and good morning. Yeah, we should celebrate our young people irrespective on both counts, on effort and results. As providing they've given all their best, then that's all that they can do, and celebrate them because of that, and continue to install in them to do their best, and greatness will follow. So yeah, celebrate them irrespective. Blessings. Thank you. Jonathan from Birmingham, by the way, tuning in. Wonderful show. Bless up.
0: Big up to Jonathan in Birmingham, and also Pastor Valerie.
3: Good morning, Theo. Good morning, Ibe.
4: Once again, sorry I've got your name wrong. I'm sorry. It's Valerie here, also known as PV. Yeah, regarding the children, good to hear both of you. You are both so funny. Good to hear you. I celebrate them anyway. As you were saying just now about growing up, and if you got a B, it's like, what happened? Yeah, I hear that. If they get a B and they say, oh, Auntie Val or Pastor Val, or I only got a B, I say, look, B is good. Well done. Just work a little bit harder. Look at where you may have, you know, failed or, you know, lost some marks, and then just work a little bit harder next time. Because I think as a child of Jamaican parentage, I too had difficulties. My mom was very, very encouraging, but my dad, and no disrespect, folks, sometimes members of church, they weren't always encouraging. So I had difficulties too, and also teachers. There was a teacher that told me, you won't make it, so you might as well give up. And I listened to him at one point, and thank God for some good friends. And they said, Val, where's the fighting Val that I know? And the scenario was, we all had a test in statistics, never couldn't even spell the word, to be quite honest. And sorry, the message is a bit long, but I'll be quick. And we all had this test, and I think we all had the lowest marks. I think the pass mark was 40 and nobody got, I think I got 37. And the teacher says, give up. And I was like, who are you to tell me that? So I encouraged myself. I went to the library, I found every book I could on statistics. And believe it or not, we had to do the test in 6 weeks, and I came top of the class. Not because I was brilliant, but because I trusted God and because I had a few friends who encouraged me. That's why I say that I encourage them anyhow, pass or fail, because, you know, what you can't do today, you can do tomorrow with God's help. Blessings to you both. Let me stop talking now. Lots of love to you guys. Love what you do. Continue to do what you do. Encourage us. Keep us going. God bless. Have a great day. Bye.
0: Oh, bless you, PV, Pastor Valerie in the building. Thank you for that message. You know, another question is, because I grew up in a time where teachers would discourage you. That's just so, you know, you wouldn't think that now, but I was in a time when teachers would discourage me from saying, well, you would never amount to anything anyway, you know. But I thank God for Jesus, because you could do all things through Christ who strengthens you. And I thank God for that scripture, because if I didn't know that scripture, I don't know where I would be. And thank you for the blood of Jesus, you know, that covers. Come on.
5: Theo, preach it, my brother.
0: Come on. I feel like preaching this morning. Let's hand over the offering plate now. Theo, what, I mean, did you go through anything like that?
5: Discouragement.
0: Yeah.
5: Nah, I didn't need to be discouraged. I discouraged myself. So,
0: wow.
5: I was, as I said, I spent most of my time out of the classroom. So I was in every sports team that their school had. So I was involved in that. As I said, I came here at 8. And I was 2 years ahead of everybody.
0: Wow.
5: So for 2 years, I did nothing, because they didn't do like now where they give you, you know, harder work or the year above work.
0: Yeah, yeah. Just pure reggae music for 2 years.
5: I wish. Nah, it's just running up and down and ramping.
0: Yeah.
5: I just used to run up and down and ramp.
0: Yeah.
5: Any excuse to get out of the classes. So when I started secondary school, I was in that already in that frame of mind. So it wasn't like sitting down and studying. It wasn't part of my thing. And then it just got to the end of school and yeah.
0: Mm-hmm.
5: Yeah, so
0: it's not easy. Not easy.
5: Nah, it's not easy. But you know what? I encourage if your child can study, study. You know, in terms of that pressure thing, there's a book I read by Matthew Saeed. It's called Bounce. Very, very, very good book about the 10,000 hours and stuff like that. They did an experiment in there where they had 100 students, A-star students, top students. 50, they did a test. 50 of them, they gave the A-star mark and gave them that. And then another 50, they gave less than. And the 50 that they gave settled. They didn't push themselves any harder. And the ones that got lower mark pushed themselves even further.

And Grand Rising from Imani says, Grand Rising superpower, Ibe. Facts regarding teachers not knowing we had ADHD. Yeah, it's true. They didn't know. Praise God that covers us all, blessed. And Theon, I'm going to read your message in just a few moments. 0303 040 1111. Should we reward children for getting good grades, or reward them for efforts they put in? And should parents, you know, pressure kids, their children, if they get the wrong grades? Want to hear from you?

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And with 100 pages, it's our biggest yet. Gospel legend C.C. 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And Artie Kendall warns the British church against the feel-good gospel. 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

0: Erica Campbell, Praying and Believing, playing here on Premier Gospel. And before that, we have Gator Judd and One. Now, we've had a wonderful conversation. You've got the original, can never be duplicated. Theon Manderson is in the building.
1: Yeah, Medea, man.
0: Medea, original Jamaican, original. Wasn't born here, born over there.
1: No, I was born here.
0: Oh, you was born here, but you lived over there.
1: Yeah, right? I went there as a baby.
0: That's right. That's where it comes from.
1: Yeah, my granny raised me.
0: Yeah.
1: My granny's boy, you know? My granny raised me, man.
0: We've been talking about, should children be rewarded for their results or their efforts put in, and we've had some great things come through. Sion, where you been? Sion, it's the first time you've been on my show for a while, but it's so good to have you back. Welcome back. Says morning, good morning, Yubay. I have three children. One has gone through uni, through apprenticeship, and is now a senior practitioner. One just done a GCSEs, getting ready to do an apprenticeship. They are all very different. My last child has emotional school avoidance. It was about meeting your children where they are, encouraging where they need it, and pushing and backing off in the right way.
1: That's right.
0: Yes, rewards should be given. They have worked hard, regardless of the results. A celebration should be had. Have a great day. God bless. And Theo. Yeah, there you go. We've had some great advice this morning. Great, great advice. And Theo as well. Theo.
1: Blessings, brother.
0: Yeah, man. Theo's a legend. He's just proper seasoned in this thing, you know? Proper, like, children and grandchildren.
1: Yeah, man.
0: You know, so we've had some great advice. So what would your last advice that you would say for somebody who is, you know, probably going through that situation where their child is maybe not getting the results that they want to get? What would you say as a father and grandfather, what would you say?
1: You got to speak to your child. don't impose your will on them. But this generation of young people, they're not like us, where we just had to submit. Yeah, just had to submit. They're raised differently, they know differently, they're exposed differently. So you have to spend time, speak to them, and find out what it is that they're going through. And if they're saying something, don't challenge what they're saying and say you're talking nonsense. Let them speak and take on board what they're saying. So there's always going to be something that they're going to say. It might upset you. They might even say it's because of you. Let them speak. Don't challenge that. Let them speak. Let them get it off their chest, and then you work from there. If you try to impose your will, you're just going to get a brick wall in, and that's going to be it. So let them, give them the space to speak, and let them talk, and they will tell you.
0: There you go. Sion says, facts, Theo. Facts.
1: How you doing, Sion? Long time no see, no hear, man. Sion's been on holiday. That's what it is. She's going to tell nobody. It's all right, Sion.
0: Without hearing no more.
1: She's up on holiday. I live her life.
0: Pastor Valerie says, bless you both. Somebody says, I missed the answer. That was an hour ago.
1: For what?
0: That was for, who is it? The answer was Job.
1: For what?
0: It was Job.
1: Oh, your show?
0: Yeah.
1: Oh, I thought we were talking about breakfast show.
0: No.
1: I say, boy, you missed that London.
0: Well, listen, Theo, thank you for joining us.
1: Blessings, man.
0: It's going to be a busy, you're going on to Premier Praise now.
1: Yeah, I'm going to do some work.
0: In the afternoon.
1: Yeah, because Moy was on my case, so let me go do something.
0: Come on. Well, bless you, man. Well, listen, coming up in the next hour, we've got the final hour. We've got the task of the day. And also we've got a message from Pastor Lorraine. We've got Pastor's Corner coming up in the next hour, so make sure that you connect. Big up again to Theo Manson. You can catch him as well on Saturdays from 7.
1: Aquaba! Yes.

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1: Hello, I'm Kelly Valencia. Analysts are forecasting a further 9% hike to the energy price cap in the new year. From October, it's rising by 4% for households in England, Wales and Scotland. The global impact of conflict in the Middle East is considered the main driver. Flags are flying at half-mast across America to pay tribute to Dolly Parton following her death. The country singer and actress was 80 and had been battling cancer. A US state is seeing a sharp rise in young adults converting to Christianity after decades of declining religious affiliation. The Archdiocese of Los Angeles recorded over 8,000 people preparing to enter the church this year, a 54% increase on 2025. And there is a yellow weather alert in force for thunderstorms in parts of England. It's in place in central and eastern areas until 10 o'clock tonight. That's your latest from the Premier News team.
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1: Hey family, welcome to the final hour of Daytimes with your boy Ibe Giant Killer on Premier Gospel. And what a morning we've had. We've played Who Is It? And the answer was Job. Samuel, that's for you. There you go. And we asked whether children should be rewarded for their results or for the effort they put in. And you really came through. You came through with some amazing advice and messages. We had Theo Manderson on the show as well, giving his 2 pence as well. And also, during this hour, this is the jukebox hour, I want you to get your requests in, get your songs in, that song that you really, that's been on your heart. I want to get it in now so that I can try and find a space to put them in. So get them in now. Get your song requests in now. But, you know, it kind of brings us nicely to the task of today. Now, I want you to send me a clapping hands emoji and the first name of a young person you want to celebrate today. Now, they don't need to have passed an exam or won an award. Maybe you're simply proud of their effort, growth, or kindness, or resilience. So send the emoji and their first name to 0303 040 1111 and let's fill this hour with encouragement. And also, we are doing back to school. We're doing something called back to school. And if we're giving away vouchers as well for free haircuts and braiding, all you have to do is send back to school with your name to the WhatsApp 0303 040 1111, because it's that time where, you know, you got to pay for uniforms and haircuts. And I remember those days, man. I remember those days. 0303 040 1111.

0: That's Jane Hancock and Just Believe playing here on Premier Gospel. And before that, we had Neon Adejo and Impress. Great song. Great, great, great song. So, family, your clapping emojis are coming in already. And I'm going to read out. Natisha says, Gwyneth for passing SATs 100% marks. So what we're doing, we're sending clapping hand emojis with a name of a young person who deserves to be called out. You know, sometimes young people only hear from us when something goes wrong. Like, why did you leave the light on? Or why didn't you flush the toilet? You know them ones, isn't it? Today, we're making sure that they know that we see their effort and we're proud of them. So keep those names coming in. 0303-040-1111. Going to be reading out some more names in just a few moments. But right now it's time for this week's message from Pastor Lorraine Buchanan. It's Pastor's Corner.
1: Hi, everybody. This is Pastor Lorraine Buchanan from Church of God Evangelism. And I want to share a very strange encounter. I call it an encounter that I had yesterday. Now, I've developed a couple of products for the hair, okay? It's a leave-in hair conditioner and a herbal scalp oil. And I was at the Black Hair and Beauty Show presenting it and selling and whatnot. And at the end of the second day, the afternoon, when we were all packing up and I was by myself, my colleague had gone somewhere by myself, I looked up, I didn't hear them coming, and standing in front of me were two Caucasian women and said to me, do you have anything for free? And I thought, are you kidding me? For free? I've sourced my stuff overseas. I've sourced my stuff naturally. I've paid money for everything that you see here. Why do you think? What makes you think this is for free? Who else in this complex is selling their goodies for free? Nobody. And I was beginning to say those things to them. And suddenly, in my heart, I felt a shift to say, go with them. Go with what they're saying. And I said to them, I first of all asked them, where'd you come from? And they were saying some things that, you know, they told me about a country. But I felt the need to go with them. I felt the push in my heart to go with them. And I said, you know what? I don't know what your ticket said when you got in. I don't know anything about anything concerning you. And I touched my heart and I said, but this is what I'm going to do for you. I am going to give something to you for free. And I got my gift bag that people like. Talk about packaging. And I put a scalp oil and a large tub of the leave-in conditioner in their bags, tissue paper, ribboned it all up and made it as beautiful as though they had paid for it and handed it to them. And you know what they said? God bless you. Now, I don't know who they were, and I'm saying all this to say, sometimes, and I have wondered, sometimes we entertain angels unaware because they came out of nowhere. I didn't hear them or see them coming. I just looked up and they were standing there. And I think for two white women to be asking for my product, which is a scalp oil and a leave-in conditioner and a hair growth formula, it's like, why do you need that? But I still gave it to them. What I'm saying by this, listen to me, angel, the word of God says it. It's got to be true. Angels will turn up unaware, and we'd better have a heart that is of Christ that answers to that moment. It's a split moment that we could get it wrong because it's not beyond that happening to us. So, you know, just putting it out there to be very aware of these things happening, because I do wonder, what was that all about? God bless you all. Have a great day.
2: Bruv, I don't know what you're doing, if you're still barring, but you're one of the sickest ever. gospel or non-gospel, it's mad. Hey, listen, you're one of the most

0: School's out. Yay! But only for 6 weeks. Aww. September will roll around before we know it. So this August, we're helping you and the kids get ready to go back to school.
1: Going back to school in style.
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1: It's all about the kids.

Kyrie Henry and Everything Good. And before that was A Star playing here on Premier Gospel. Now, we had Pastor Lorraine come on before that. What an amazing message. I got a text from Imani. He said, God bless Pastor Buchanan. Lorraine Buchanan, touched by the Lord indeed. Come on, somebody. So how would you like to get involved with our back to school campaign? We got £400 worth of vouchers to give away. Going to be letting you know how you can get involved in just a few moments. And also, the Giant Killer jukebox is open. 0303 040 1111. Get your requests in as soon as possible. Also, sending clapping hand emojis with that young person. Send a clapping hand emoji with that young person's name that we want to celebrate today. And I've had one already from, I don't know if you're a new listener, I hope you are. Primrose B said, she sent a clapping hand emoji for my granddaughter, Robin Rose, starting secondary school. Oh, bless you. Oh, I'm so encouraged. 0303 040 1111.

0: Grace Tenner and Way Home playing here on Premier Gospel. Before that was Dietrich Haddon and Highest Praise. Hallelujah. Can't do that. So high. Can't do it. It's too high for me. So if you're a parent, these are the times when you start to get a little bit stressed because the kids are going back to school. But we've got something special for you.
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0: Yes, back to school. It is that time. September is literally around the corner, and we have £480 worth of vouchers to give away, connected with school supplies, free haircuts and braiding. Now, today is the last day, and all you have to do is send a WhatsApp back to school to our WhatsApp number. It's 0303 040 1111, and we'll send you a link on how you can get involved and how you can enter. So do that right now. Send back to school to our WhatsApp, 0303 040 1111, right now to enter into it right now. It's the last day. It's the last day. Tomorrow we'll find out. So make sure that you get involved right now. 0303 040 1111. Now, I had a wonderful text from Primrose, who said, I'd like to hear this song. It is a great song. This one is for you. Don't forget, it's the Giant Killer Jukebox, 0303 040 1111.

0: 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Across the weekend, join Jonathan Reed, Hannah Lovejoy, Sandy Louise, Theo Manderson, and Esther Amar for gospel anthems, carnival vibes, laughter, worship, and stories of faith. Plus, DJ Godson bringing the soca. 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
1: celebrate the culture,
0: right here on Premier Gospel.

That's a song that's kind of grown on me, you know. That's the experience. Jesus United playing here on Premier Gospel. It's got everyone. Mui was in there. You could hear his voice come in when he sort of has this voice that kind of overpowers everything and sounds very, very, very good. Very good. Very good. Love that. Love that. Jesus United. And that was requested by Linda. She said, can I please play Jesus United for me? Yeah, I played it for you. There you go. We kind of closed off the Giant Killer jukebox. But what you need to do is get your request in at 12 o'clock or even 11 o'clock so I can get it ready for the hour. That's what you need to do. That's the secret. Now, we're going to be praying in just a few moments, so make sure that you keep it locked right here.

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1: 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You realise that school is still out and some people don't have work. 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

0: and you try to buy the uniform and you come to put it on the children, they've grown. 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
1: 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I know. I heard it on the grapevine, said that there's a foreclosure going out in Luton and Ibay. That's what I've been told. He's been seen shuffling a few bags around. Good morning, young Theo on the HPM. Akwama, greetings to you this morning. I'm tuned in. And then she goes on to say, I thought the term terrible twos was for toddlers, but I can see we need to call you and Tola that from now on. Wait till he is back. 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
0: That was Esso and Imposter playing on Premier Gospel. And before that, we had Laura Echio and Hesk. I hope I said it right. What a brilliant 3 hours we've shared today. Thank you. Thank you so much. Thank you for playing Who Is It? Big shout out to Nafisha. Sorry, I wasn't able to play your song. I've got to get it and then edit it because it's like 15 minutes long. I've got to edit it. But thank you. Thank you to you for playing Who Is It, for joining our question of the day. Big shout out to Theo Manderson for joining us, and also Pastor Lorraine Buchanan. Big shout out to Amani as well, Steph, Christiana, Primrose B, Sion, Pastor Valerie, Samuel, Bernadette, Susan in Huddersfield, Jonathan, Lady Di, Sister Yvonne, Maxine Tossin, Pastor Robert, Mark Elvis, Nab LB, Andrea, Lady G, Radio Nugent, Esther in Swanley, Lisa in Hornchurch. Thank you for checking me out. Now, I just want to pray, if that's all right. I'm going to pray. Heavenly Father, thank you for every person listening today. Thank you for every young person whose name has been sent in. Help them know that they are loved, valued, and celebrated, not only because of what they achieve, but because of who they are. Thank you for those celebrating good results. We thank you for their hard work and opportunities ahead. For everyone disappointed by results, remind them that this is not the end of their story. Give them fresh hope, clear direction, and courage to keep moving forward. Help parents, carers, teachers, and family members to speak words and build young people up rather than tear them down. Thank you for the message from Pastor Lorraine this week. Thank you for carrying us through the rest of the week with your peace, strength, and joy. In Jesus' name, amen. Premier Gospel family, thank you for spending your morning with me. Adam is up next with more brilliant gospel music, conversation, and encouragement. I won't be back tomorrow because Akosia will be in sitting in for me. So show her some love. I'll be back on Friday. This is your boy, Ibe Giant Killer on Premier Gospel, handing over to Adam. God bless you.

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1: Hello, I'm Kelly Valencia. Analysts are forecasting a further 9% hike to the energy price cap in the new year. From October, it's rising by 4% for households in England, Wales and Scotland. The global impact of conflict in the Middle East is considered the main driver. Flags are flying at half-mast across America to pay tribute to Dolly Parton following her death. The country singer and actress was 80 and had been battling cancer. A US state is seeing a sharp rise in young adults converting to Christianity after decades of declining religious affiliation. The Archdiocese of Los Angeles recorded over 8,000 people preparing to enter the church this year, a 54% increase on 2025. And there is a yellow weather alert in force for thunderstorms in parts of England. It's in place in central and eastern areas until 10 o'clock tonight. That's your latest from the Premier News team.
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1: Good morning, Miss Cynthia. Anyway, why are you waking up people at this time of the morning? You realise that school is still out and some people don't have work. 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So let people rest.
2: Oh, I think that's a bit strange though, Theo. 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How does that work?
0: Brother Theo, Belinda does quiet hour on Wednesdays. I know. I heard it on the grapevine. Said that there's a foreclosure going out in Luton and Ibe. That's what I've been told. He's been seen shuffling a few bags around. Good morning, young Theo on the HPM. Akwaba, greetings to you this morning. I'm tuned in. And then she goes on to say, I thought the term terrible twos was for toddlers, but I can see we need to call you and Tola that from now on. Wait till he is back. 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
1: Good afternoon, family. It's your boy Adam Brooks, and this is Afternoons with Adam right here on Premier Gospel. So, my family, my people, what's going on? Happy Wednesday. It's just got 1 o'clock on this Wednesday, the 26th of August, 2026. Your boy Adam Brooks in the building. Massive shout out to my guy, Ibe Jankin, for a great start to our Wednesday afternoon. Now, first and foremost, family, let's get our emoji forecast done. So, send me your day in one or two or three emojis. What is your day looking like? Are you tired? Are you happy? Are you running about doing your shopping? What are you preparing for the kids to go to school next week? What are you doing today? Send me your emoji forecast on WhatsApp. That's 0303 040 1111, or text me on 66777, starting your message with the word gospel. Now, family, this week we talked about finishing strong, and yesterday we celebrated the things that God can bring back, doesn't he? So I love that. And today we're going to talk about what we carry. So we're going to start with the funny side of things first, because I know you guys like to laugh, right? Be honest with me, what do you always pack and then never ever use? You know, you put going away, you got your travel iron in there, you never plug it in once. You got a jacket even though you go to Jamaica. What about the 6 pairs of shoes for a 3-day trip? Family, confess it, because somebody out there needs to know they're not alone. I know there's more of us out here that pack unusual and unneeded stuff, right? And there's a big afternoon coming as well, family. We're going to go to our prize shortlist today. So at some point, we'll find out what our prize shortlist is for the winner of August Adam's Afternoon Arcade. Top three actually get some prizes. So look forward to that. Right now, your job is to get me your emoji for your forecast and what you pack that's unnecessary. And if you need a song, let me know. Same thing, same place. WhatsApp 0303 040 1111, text 66777, starting your message with the word gospel. And in the 3 o'clock hour, family, I'm going to tell you about the heaviest thing that I ever carried. Yeah, literally the heaviest thing I ever carried. It never went in a suitcase, and I've never talked about it before anywhere. So you can hear it for the first time. Keep it locked, family. You're locked into Afternoons with Adam right here on Premier Gospel.

The sounds of Hezekiah Walker and the Love Fellowship Choir with Jesus Is My Help, playing here on Premier Gospel. Boy Adam Brooks in the building today. Family, we're talking about packing and traveling and the confessions we're making today of whether we kind of sometimes will pack things that we don't need to pack in our bags and end up going to Jamaica with an iron in your bag, or taking five jackets with you to a Mediterranean summer holiday. Like, what are you doing? Six pairs of shoes for 2 days. Mad. Absolutely crazy. Now, family, shout out to you in the chat. I'll get to your messages very shortly. Nathisha, Susan, Imani, and Ketchy, I will absolutely get your messages in a second. But family, let me tell you why today's conversation actually matters to me. Now, I used to be the world's worst at carrying things, and I don't mean in a suitcase, right? I mean the invisible stuff, you know, the weight that you pick up and then you just keep holding on and keeping holding on and keep holding on because putting it down feels harder than carrying it. I'm going to tell you my whole story in the 3 o'clock hour because it deserves a bit more time than what we've got right now. But in this hour, we're keeping it kind of, the suitcase is on trial today. The suitcase is on trial. So here's the second question I have for you today, family. And I want your stories as well. Give me your stories. What is the heaviest or most ridiculous thing that you've ever lugged on a trip? The full-size rice cooker to a caravan in Wales. I don't know who's doing that, man, but what is going on? How about a duvet to a hotel that definitely had duvets themselves? You know, packing your own pillow, packing things like that. Are you that person? Let me know. Someone once told me they packed an ironing board. Literally an ironing board, family. So tell me your stories. Bring me yours here on WhatsApp. 0303 040111 or text 6677. Starting your message with the word gospel. After some more music, we'll get our emoji report and some of your messages as well. Keep

Sunday and Crystal Mills playing here on Premier Gospel with Something New. Before that, Kurt Franklin with Abel. Family locked into Afternoons with Adam right here on Premier Gospel. Let's jump into the WhatsApp. It's Wednesday, 26th of August, 2020. It's just gone come to half past one now. And in the building today, we've got Susan saying, Happy Wednesday, Adam. Happy Wednesday to you, Susan. I'm always happy to see your name pop up. So it's great to have you here today. Thank you for choosing Premier Gospel. Also, and Ketchy in the building says, Hey, Adam, I'm gutted I missed the show yesterday, but I'm ready for today. I think she's ready for the arcade, ready for today's game. We'll see. Make sure you get on the board because you're in a top, I think top five, you know. So you start up with a chance to get to top three. So play the game. She says today in her emoji report for the day, I'm feeling, I guess that picture's inquisitive. The one with the little one eyeglass on the eye with the eyebrow raised, and then also tired with the yawning face. So praying for you today. Hope you have a blessed day, Ketchy. I pray you get some energy in this afternoon. I pray that this show today acts like a caffeine boost for you. Also, she says, I always pack way too many clothes and shoes for a short trip, especially the two-night trips I packed for a week. Also, remember last year packing a massive sun hat that I never wore. You know what? I'll be honest with you, Ketchy, that's not so bad because a lot of people always overpack. I always overpack by one day. So I'm going away for like a week. I pack like 8 days worth of clothes and have two outfits for each day. What do you pack? My friend packs an ironing board and literally has a little mini ironing board. So, you know, that's not too bad and catchy. Imani talks about the heaviest weight she's carried. She says, Grand Rising Adam. And she says, me carrying 165 kilograms after circuit training was the heaviest thing I've ever lifted. Wow. Love that. Also, great to see that you've seen your son today. Happy birthday to him. Have an amazing, amazing day. The fish is in the building too. And she says, good afternoon, Adam. Blessings. He made a way. Hallelujah. Listen, her emoji port is a smiling face and a dancing lady. So we need to see this. She's dancing to the music. Let's get some more great music on for you today. And because I think the music is going to keep your mood going. Like I said to, is it Nketchi? We're going to have the music going to give you your caffeine, your gospel caffeine boost for this afternoon. So family, get your confessions into me on WhatsApp 0303 040 111. What do you always pack that you never use, that you never need to pack, but you always pack it just in case? And also, the heaviest thing you've carried, the biggest weight, whether it's in the gym or just in terms of, you know, super moms who lift up the car when the kids get trapped underneath that car. Are you a super mom or super dad doing that? Let me know on WhatsApp. And after some more music, family, we're talking about why traveling light is actually

Kofi Doherty and Reggie Doherty playing here on Premier Gospel with Jehovah Has Filled Me. Before that, Brian Andrew Wilson with Overflow Family, locked into Afternoons with Adam right here on Premier Gospel. Just gone 1:37 on this Wednesday, the 26th of August, 2026. Now, our packing confessions are coming in, and literally no one's innocent. We're all guilty of something, aren't we? All are packing something random. Even sometimes I'll pack like 7 books I'm going to read on the one day holiday, the one day trip I'm going away. It's like, bro, how are you going to read 7 books? What are you playing at? But we're over optimistic and a bit, I guess, ambitious maybe sometimes when we're packing, aren't we? Now, I've got a message from Nithisha. She says, literally, it's quite funny. She says, Adam, it's shoes, shoes, clothes, and more shoes, shoes, shoes, clothes, and more shoes. I feel like I need to have enough so I can choose than not have the items that I need. I hear you, you know, I hear you. But I think it's funny because as a man, and you tell me, in fact, I want you to respond to this as well. Tell me, am I crazy for thinking this, right? But I was coming to London last week for 3 days. So I went home, I got myself together, I put on and tried on 3 different outfits for each day, so one for each day. And I've tried them all on, all fit, all look good. So I was kind of ready. I packed them and I put them in my case and I left. So I didn't need like 5 outfits for each day. One day I knew I was going out in the evening, one day I knew I was going to go to the office and go to a hotel, and the other day I knew I was coming back. So I was like, I need to prepare for that, but that's all I did. Is that illogical of me to not have like 2 alternatives or 3 alternatives and maybe 2 different pairs of shoes? And I don't know, let me know if I'm wrong. I don't know. You obviously know better than me when it comes to packing properly, innit? So anyway, today we're confessing for the overpackers. So if you're an overpacker today, this day is all for you. And I want to know what you always pack but then never ever end up using. Now, here's something I love, their family, because Jesus is a great thinker. When Jesus sent his friends out on their first big trip, he basically handed them the world's shortest packing list. He said, no bag, no spare coat, no bread, just go and trust that what you need will meet you on the road. You hear that? He was literally teaching them that the lighter you travel, the more you have to trust the one who sent you. You hear that? The lighter you travel, the more you have to trust the one that sent you. Let that sit with you for a minute, family. I think it's a really, really good point. And I think generally, it doesn't apply in every way for us in this world right now. But it does mentally, like, we're carrying a lot of stuff that we don't need to carry. What do you always pack, family, and never use? Especially on your holidays, on your trips away. Hit me up on WhatsApp, 0303-040-1111. Next up, family, we're going to talk about our prize shortlist for Adam's Afternoon Arcade. Let's see. Yeah, keep it locked.

When I heard that scream, on her knees praying to someone that she could not see. I was confused until I walked in the room and I could feel the presence on me. She went and told me that's the Holy Ghost. From that day I never walked alone. Even when demons came in my life and I was an open soul. Even when I was in the bando and there's addicts on her knees begging. I was just looking at her. In a weird way she's looking like my mother. Similar faith, just a different state. Same posture, just a different place. Same words, they're both crying out. 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

take it back. 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All the idol worship, she begging in the back.

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Boris Johnson playing here on Premier Gospel with Can't Stop. Before that, you heard the sounds of Still Shady and Imran with Let Me Pray. Family, you're locked into Afternoons with Adam right here on Premier Gospel. Boy Adam Brooks in with you today till 4. And I thought I'd just take a minute just to talk to you about the Adam's Afternoon Arcade, where this week, Friday, we'll be crowning our champion, our second place and third place winners for this month. Bear in mind, family, every month it will reset. So if you've been playing the game and thinking you got too far behind, don't worry. Every month it's going to reset. The August champion will be whoever it is this month, and they'll remain the champion until a new champion is crowned. So in September, we'll start again from 0 points, everyone on 0 points, and we'll start from then. So anyone can play as many times as you want. You can get involved every day and get the points on the board. So what I want to know from you though, family, is what do you want to see as prizes? A few of you give me a couple of suggestions, and I've kind of come up with my own shortlist. My shortlist would be this top three prizes. So one person is a champion, they get to come into the studio, present an hour of the show with me, and maybe host Adam's Afternoon Arcade, actually. Maybe do that. And then also they get to have a tour of the studio and meet some of your favorite presenters as well. That'd be one prize for the first person. Of course, I'll get like a t-shirt or a hoodie and a mug as well, saying Adam's Afternoon Champion for Premier Gospel on there. But in second place and third place, we'll get a t-shirt or hoodie and a mug that says Adam's Afternoon, second place, third place, that kind of thing. What do you think? Or just Adam's Afternoon Arcade on there. Maybe that's a better thing to put on there. Let me know what you think. If there's something else you'd like that can maybe make happen, let me know. Obviously, it's all subject to, you know, the other parts I have to consider as well. But yeah, let me know what you think, family. 0303-040-1111 or text 66777. Start any message with the word gospel. Up next, family, in the next hour even, we've got Adam's Afternoon Arcade coming up. Six great journeys of the Bible, and hiding inside every single one of them is a lie. Your job, family, is to catch me in the lie. So keep it locked. That's coming very, very, very shortly in the next hour of

0: on Premier Gospel with Top 2. Family locked into Athens with Adam right here on Premier Gospel. This hour, we talked all about the packing confessions and also giving you a chance to vote on, or tell me, in fact, what you would like to see as prizes for the champion and the first, second and third places of Adam's Afternoon Arcade. Let me know on WhatsApp 0303 040 111. Now, parents, are you buying the kids everything they need for going back to school right now? 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Coming up, family, is Adam's Afternoon Arcade, and today there are lies hiding in the Bible's greatest journeys. Jonah, the Exodus, a shipwreck, one lie in every story, and it's your job to catch me in a lie.
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1: Hello, I'm Kelly Valencia. Analysts are forecasting a further 9% hike to the energy price cap in the new year. From October, it's rising by 4% for households in England, Wales and Scotland. The global impact of conflict in the Middle East is considered the main driver. Flags are flying at half-mast across America to pay tribute to Dolly Parton following her death. The country singer and actress was 80 and had been battling cancer. A US state is seeing a sharp rise in young adults converting to Christianity after decades of declining religious affiliation. The Archdiocese of Los Angeles recorded over 8,000 people preparing to enter the church this year, a 54% increase on 2025. And there is a yellow weather alert in force for thunderstorms in parts of England. It's in place in central and eastern areas until 10 o'clock tonight. That's your latest from the Premier News team.
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1: Angus men, close men, respect in every aspect and special guest of the man and God bless anything tested. No, no, sir, Jesus Christ said the best every time. No, I must have an honor crew. Remember, sir, the end them, no, for Jesus Christ. Lift them high. I'm not here for Christ. Bust the place, bust the place. No, no, no, mercy, yeah.
2: This song right here is dedicated to all my people that felt like giving up. And you didn't think we was gonna make it.
1: Bless it over time.
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1: I didn't know you'd come. Out of the place.
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1: Family, welcome to Afternoons with Adam right here on your favourite gospel radio station. Of course, this is Premier Gospel. So my people, it's just gone 2 o'clock on this Wednesday, the 26th of August, 2026. Your boy Adam Brooks in the building. Yeah. What's going on? I'm here. I'm looking forward to spending this next hour with you. Now, in the first hour of the show, we had our packing confessions, and I got another one in from you, from Nathisha, in fact. Oh, a funny one. Listen to this. Nathisha says this, right? I went on holiday last month and carried bedding, cleaning products, and items of comfort. I did use them, but the weight cost me literally and physically because I had no room for the presents and gifts. Oh my gosh, Nathisha. You sound like my auntie and a few of the ladies in my life, my auntie, my mum, they will take cleaning products, definitely, like all the bleaches and them Kirkland, Costco wipes, some big thick ones. Oh my gosh, cleaning everything. It's so fun, actually. I remember going on a trip with some of the lads from school, secondary school. We all packed our stuff to go on rugby tour to Blackpool. And one boy turns up with a plastic bag with his toothbrush wrapped in tinfoil. I'm like, bro, where's your stuff? He's like, it's in my bag. I said, where's your actual stuff, though? Like, so some of us take it a bit too far and some of us don't go far enough. I think it's fair to say that, isn't it? Anyway, family, shout out to everyone who played the game yesterday. We had a big, immense, intense battle with so many of you playing. Let's see how many we get into the game today. Today's game is literally fitting our traveling theme perfectly. It's called Spot the Line, the Journeys Edition. 6 great journeys from the Bible. And for each one, I'll give you 3 statements. 2 are right out of the Bible and 1 is actually a lie that I'm making up for you. Your job, family, is to text me the letter

Yes, family, locked into Afternoons with Adam. Time for Adam's Afternoon Arcade, where the game today is Spot the Lie, the Journeys edition. Shout out to Imani, who says she loves ideas for the winners. So I think that's a good one. Let's see if you have any more suggestions on what the prize should be for a champion of second and third place as well. Now, here's round one of our game today, family. Jonah. Statement A. Jonah ran from God by boarding a ship to Tarshish. That's A. B. While the storm raged, Jonah was fast asleep below deck. C. The moment the storm hit, the sailors threw Jonah overboard. There's two truths there, one lie, two truths, and one lie there, family. Which one, though, is the lie, A, B, or C? To keep it simple, just text me the letter of your answer. You haven't got to send me scriptures. You haven't got to send me any long answers. Keep it simple, because that makes it easier for me to count up the answers quicker. Just say A, B, or C. Which one is a lie? A, Jonah ran from God by boarding a ship to Tarshish. B, statement B, while the storm raged, Jonah was fast asleep below deck. Or C, the moment the storm hit, the sailors threw Jonah overboard. Answers to WhatsApp on 0303-040-111 or text 66777, starting your message with the word gospel, followed by the letter of the statement you believe to be a lie. Round two is coming up after the music and the biggest road trip in the whole Bible.

0: 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Across the weekend, join Jonathan Reed, Hannah Lovejoy, Sandy Louise, Theo Manderson, and Esther Amar for gospel anthems, carnival vibes, laughter, worship, and stories of faith. Plus, DJ Godson bringing the soca. 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

Jonathan Nelson featuring Purpose with My Name Is Victory. Before they heard Take Three with Taliban's Three Mix, you're locked into Afternoons with Adam right here on Premier Gospel. Somebody will be singing that song, My Name Is Victory, on Friday when we crown our champion for Adam's Afternoon Arcade for August. Love that, love that, love that. Now, family, round one is already done for today's game. Jonah and a lie hiding somewhere in that storm. But number two, round two is ready for you. Now, family, if you're just joining us right now, you missed the first question. I will come back with all the questions one more time at the end. So if you missed it, don't worry, just play from where you are now and we'll get back to it, right? Here we go, round two. So, the Exodus, the biggest road trip in the whole Bible, a whole nation walking out of Egypt. Here are the statements for you. Statement A, Israel had been in Egypt for 430 years when they left. Statement B, God led them out of this by the short road straight through Philistine country. Statement C, they left so fast they carried their bread dough before it had risen. Which one is the lie, family? A, B, or C? Let me tell you one more time. Statement A, Israel had been in Egypt for 430 years when they left. B, God led them out by the shortest road, sorry, the short road straight through Philistine country. Statement C, they left so fast they carried their bread dough before it had risen. Which one?

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2: 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It went something like...

0: on Premier Gospel with God's Hands. Before they heard the sounds of K-Marie with I Surrender. Family locked into Afternoons with Adam right here on Premier Gospel this Wednesday, the 26th of August, 2026. Just coming up to 25 past 2 on this Wednesday. And we've had two rounds of our game so far today. If you missed them, don't stress. I will tell you all the questions again near the end before we give out the answers. So you can still play the game right up until then. All right, family. So we've had Jonah Storm and the Exodus Road so far. Round 3 is all about Paul's shipwreck. Now, the Apostle Paul, a prisoner on a ship to Rome, caught in a two-week storm. 2 weeks in a storm. Jeez. Okay, so which one of these statements is a lie, family? Here we go. Statement A. When the ship broke apart, every life was lost except Paul's. Statement B. There were 276 people on board. Statement C. They washed up on the island of Malta. Which one is a lie, family? If you played the game last week or before last, this question was on there in a different kind of way, but this question was on there and was, if you played it, you might remember. So that's a hint for you. Which one's a lie, of A, B, or C? Again, one more time. Statement A. When the ship broke apart, every life was lost except Paul's. Statement B. There were 276 people on board. C, they washed up on the island of Malta. Which one is a lie, family? A, B, or C? That's round 3 on WhatsApp, 0303-040-111, or text 66777, starting the message with the word gospel. Round 4 is coming up shortly, family, and this is the most famous journey ever taken to the city or town of Bethlehem. Keep it locked.
1: School's out. Yay! But only for 6 weeks. Aww. September will roll around before we know it. So this August, we're helping you and the kids get ready to go back to school.
2: Going back to school in style.
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0: car, that's your words on you like a landlord.
1: Hey, I don't think they understand what we're really saying though. You know, we just don't say words just for the sake of saying it. Just come up with things just for the sake of saying it. We say what we really mean. That's how things work at the table. The table cipher. What are we saying?

is, and today, boy, we're on round four already, man. Rounds 3, 2, and 1 have already come and gone, and I will give you all those questions again just before the end, so you got some time to answer before I come back to you. Bear in mind, family, you only need to give me the letter of the lie. That's all you need. I don't need scriptures. I don't need anything. Just the letter of the lie, and we can count them up quicker and get them out to you before the end of the game today. Now, round four is here, and it's about the road to Bethlehem. So Mary and Joseph and the journey before the manger. Statement A is this. The Bible tells us Mary rode to Bethlehem on a donkey. Statement B, they traveled because Caesar Augustus ordered a census. Statement C, Bethlehem was Joseph's family town, the city of David. Which one is a lie there, family? A, B, or C? And I warn you, this one will definitely catch a few people who aren't thinking straight out. Let me do it one more time for you. Statement A, the Bible tells us Mary rode to Bethlehem on a donkey. Statement B, they traveled because Caesar Augustus ordered a census. Or statement C, Bethlehem was Joseph's family town, the city of David. Which one is the lie, A, B, or C? Hit me up on WhatsApp on 0303-040-1111 or text 66777, starting your message with the word gospel, and then send me the letter of the lie that I just told you. Which one, A, B, or C? After some more music, we're going into the toughest rounds, and also I give you every question in full. So if you're just joining us now, wait for that. You'll hear all the questions one more time. Then we'll play some music and come back with the answers and crown a winner for today. So, family, keep it locked in. Your full round of questions, including our final two.

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4: Yeah.
5: I love God. You love God. What's wrong with you?

Erica Campbell and Big Shiz playing here on Premier Goss with I Love Girl, You Don't Love Girl, What's Up With You? I love that. Tinique also and Malik before that with Faithful. In fact, Thankful even. Family locked into Afternoons with Adam right here on Premier Gospel. We've done our four rounds and got our final two to give you before we get into the full run through of every question from today's Adam's Afternoon Arcade. So let's get into it. Here's round number five, the Emmaus Road. Now, you guys who are proper into your word will know this one. This is easy for you, but if you don't know, you can research. The Bible's there. So here we go. Two heartbroken friends walking home after the crucifixion, joined by a stranger. Here's statement A, family. The walk was about 7 miles from Jerusalem. Statement B, when they realized who he was, they went back to Jerusalem that same hour. Statement C, they recognized Jesus the moment he joined them on that road. What's your answer? A, B, or C, family? Let me know on WhatsApp. Again, one more time for those of you just joining us. Statement A, the walk was just about 7 miles from Jerusalem. Statement B, when they realized who he was, they went back to Jerusalem that same hour. Statement C, they recognized Jesus the moment he joined them on the road. Which one is the lie there, family? A, B, or C? Now into round six. Round six in the building. The wilderness years, the hardest of the day. This is the hardest question, family. Statement A, Israel wandered the wilderness for 40 years. Statement B, Moses led them across the Jordan into the promised land. Statement C, in 40 years of walking, their clothes never wore out. Which one is the lie, family? That's all six for you there right now. Let's get the full list now for everyone who's trying to get involved in the game. If you join us halfway through, this is your chance to get involved. Get your phone out now, open up WhatsApp or you text, and type in the word gospel if you text in. Go to WhatsApp and type in A, B, or C as I tell you these next questions to get involved in the game. Round one, Jonah. A, he sailed for Tarshish. B, he slept through the storm. C, the sailors threw him over the moment it hit. So they threw him overboard the moment it hit. Which one's a lie there, family? Round two, the Exodus. A, 430 years in Egypt. B, the short road through Philistine country. Or C, dough was carried with them before it could rise. Which one there, family? Round three, the shipwreck. A, every life lost except for Paul's. B, 276 on board. Or C, the island was Malta. Round four, family, Bethlehem. So here we go. A, the Bible says Mary rode a donkey. B, Caesar's the reason why they were called home for census. Or C, Joseph's family town. They're going back to Joseph's family town. Which one's the answer? Which one's a lie? Let me know. A, B, or C. Round five, the road to Emmaus. Was it A, 7 mile journey? Was it B, back to Jerusalem that they went straight away in the same hour? Or was it C, they knew who he was straight away? Which one is the lie there, family? And round six, in the wilderness of 40 years.

NSL and Sayer playing here on Premier Gospel with Saved. Before that, you heard the sounds of the Victorious Army with For the Rest of My Life. Family locked into Afternoons with Adam right here on Premier Gospel. Time for our rundown of the questions and answers. Let's see who is

on the top of our leaderboard. Well, in fact, today's leaderboard. Today, let's see what's going on, family. So we had six journeys, six hidden lines, and six hidden lies. I said lines. But anyway, let's get into the game now. The letters have been coming in on WhatsApp all throughout this hour. It's been really great to see so many of you taking part. Now, here's round one. Round one was Jonah, the ship to Tarshish, the sleep in the storm, and the sailors throw him overboard. The lie was C, because those sailors actually tried to row him back to land first. So that's what they tried to do first. Even pagan sailors thought to kind of try, they fought to try and save a runaway. I love that, you know, just a detail that we didn't really need. But it's nice to see that they didn't want to destroy him, but in the end they had to throw him overboard knowing that he may not survive. Mad, isn't it? Round two was Exodus. The lie was B, God deliberately took them the long way because the short road led through a war that they were not ready for. Sometimes God's literally taking you a long way because he's protecting you, you know. Mad, isn't it? But it's so true, so true. Round three was the shipwreck. The lie was A, all 260 people made it safely to land, not one life lost, exactly as God promised Paul. Round four, Bethlehem. The lie was A, check it tonight, but there's no donkey anywhere in the Bible's Christmas story. The donkey lives in the paintings, not the pages. How mad is that? Think about how many times you've seen the Christmas story portrayed in the nativity plays and that kind of stuff. Always a donkey. If someone said, Adam, on the £1 million question on Who Wants a Millionaire, it'll be about the nativity, was a donkey? I'd be like, yes, of course it was. What do you mean? Give me that money. And they'll be like, you're wrong, I'm a pastor's son. Imagine getting that wrong. Lord Jesus. Yeah, crazy. Round five was the road to Emmaus. The lie was C, they walked 7 miles with Jesus and didn't know it was him until he broke the bread. Crazy. Round six was the wilderness. The lie was B, Moses saw the promised land from the mountain, but it was Joshua who led them across. And statement C, the one that sounded fake, is actually true. 40 years of walking and their clothes never wore out. God looked after their luggage, family, on even when they're traveling like that. It's crazy to think about, you know, that God literally made sure they had everything they needed by protecting their stuff, man. It's mad. Love it. Let's see now who is on.

0: Yeah, you know what, family? I decided I changed my mind. I'm going to make you wait till the next hour of the show. We're starting that with the Nicole Minute time at 3 o'clock. I'll tell you the winners. There's been quite a lot of you playing today. It's interesting. Grip to Val, James, Nathisha, Nav LB, Susan, Maxim, Mitchell, and Ketchy, Steph, Fee. So many playing. So let's get the answers. You had the answers already. Sorry, let's have the leaderboard for today in the next hour. Let's keep you on your toes. Say, so in 3 o'clock, I also got a track of the week from Stuart Gardner. And I got to tell you a story as well, the heaviest thing I ever carried and the day I finally put it down. Keep it locked on me. All come up for you in the next hour of Sunday's Afternoons with Adam right here on Premier Gospel.
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1: Good afternoon, I'm Anna Ruth Green. Taylor Swift has said a world without Dolly Parton doesn't feel possible, real or right. Sir Paul McCartney and Cyndi Lauper are among stars paying tribute to the country icon after she passed away aged 80. In 2019, Dolly said her mother inspired her Christian faith. Now, a typical home in Great Britain can expect to see variable energy bills rise by around £60 a year from October. The price cap has risen, which is the limit suppliers can charge per unit, so if you use more, you'll pay more. And Meta has agreed to settle a US court case which accused it of deliberately designing its platforms to get children addicted to social media. The owner of Facebook and Instagram needs to pay a maximum of around £12 billion. That's your latest Premier News.
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1: Family, good afternoon. You're logged into Afternoons with Adam right here on Premier Gospel. So my people, what's going on? It's our last hour together, the final one. And of course, because it's the one we're in, it's the best one, isn't it? I love being with you. Thank you for choosing to spend your Wednesday afternoon with me. It's just gone 3 o'clock on this Wednesday, the 26th of August. And we had a great day together so far. Shout out to everyone playing the game in the last hour in Adam's Afternoon Arcade. Let's run through the winners and the players in the last game. So shout out to Fee and Nathisha, who played a really well, a good game. Didn't quite make the mark in terms of the points, but well done. And Catchy, one wrong. Same with Neville B. And James, one wrong. But for the winner circle today, Val, Maxim, Mitchum, Susan and Steph, you are topping the table with a full 6 out of 6. Well done to you. Our final leaderboard for this month is looking tight, man. All I'm going to say is between first and third place is 8 points, but between second and third place is just one solitary point. So anything could change, family. It could really be let's see what happens, family. Anyway, today we've been talking about, well, I'm going to tell you about a story with my life, the heaviest thing that I ever carried. That's coming up for you very, very shortly, and how I also was able to finally put it down. Also, I'm going to get some more of your messages and give you our word for today. And of course, we will pray together as well. But first, family, before that, the song after our next one will be our track of the week, Sherwin Gardner with Big Day. And if you've had it on repeat all week, like we have here on Premier Gospel, you know exactly why this track is track of the week. And if today's your first time hearing it, you're in for something very, very special. Family, get your last minute confessions into me now on WhatsApp on 0303 040 1111. What do you pack unnecessarily that doesn't need to be packed? Like, you're going on holiday, what goes in your suitcase that probably doesn't even come out, but stays in there just in case? If it's 10 pairs of shoes like Nathisha, or clothes and different outfit changes and stuff, let me know. If you take a rice cooker with you on holiday, if you take your bleach and Dettol and wipes with you, I want to hear about it. 0303 040 1111. After Sherwin Gardner and our track of the week, I'll be back with a story, and it's one I've carried for a long time. Shout out also to Yvonne Chin, saying greetings in the chat. Love you, Yvonne. Great to have you here. Here's some more music, and then our track of the week is next.
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4: 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And this is your track of the week. This song was written in a time when I was going through a lot mentally, and I was saying to myself, God, why? And then God said, speak life into your day. Speak over your day. So this is why the song says, I got something to say. Today is going to be a big day. No matter where you are, who you are, what you're going through, speak life over your morning. Speak life over your day. It's your boy Showin Gardner.

0: 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I hope you enjoyed the track of the week. You can follow me on social media. It's Show and Gardner Music. And listen, remember, today, tomorrow is gonna be a big day. This
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2: 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That's our track of the week here. Show and Gardner with Big Day right here on Premier Gospel. Now, family, all day we've been talking about traveling light, and I told you I'd go first with the heaviest thing. I've asked you the question, what's the heaviest thing you've ever carried? And I'm gonna go first with the heaviest thing I've carried. And here it is, family. I'm just going to tell you plainly because, you know, we're family. We talk the truth and we love each other and we're kind, right? So let me tell you the truth about myself. So I went through a marriage breakdown and we split, and I was very embarrassed, actually. And if I'm honest, I was ashamed as well. So ashamed that I guess for a while I pretended that I was still married, like going to church, still wearing my ring, that kind of thing. Not telling anyone anything has gone wrong, just showing up and carrying on as normal. That's the truth. I'm just telling you the truth, right? And it wasn't just about me, family. My parents are pastors. They have a marriage ministry. They have marriage books they've written. They have a marriage TV show. So it's like, imagine the person who came from the house where all this stuff was taught hasn't been able to save his own marriage. What the heck? Like, what's going on there? I just didn't want to be judged, and I didn't want them to be judged either. And, you know, I felt like I embarrassed them as well. So I carried that for a very, very, very long time. I carried shame that I guess God never even asked me to carry. And I carried it for just, I guess you'd say, just too long. Now, you know what made me put it down though, family? I almost died. This is the reality. I'll tell you about this story properly another day. But when you come close to death, you see things very, very clearly, you know. And what I saw was this. I've been punishing myself for something God was not punishing me for. All that time, he wasn't standing over me in judgment. Adam, look what you did. You know, that's how we see God sometimes, is man pointing his big finger in your face, like, look, you made another mistake. Look, you did this, you did that. Like, that's not how he is. He was standing next to me the whole time with grace, literally just waiting for me to stop trying to carry all this weight by myself. And like, I honestly, he took the weight from me. He's the one that took it from me. And if you are carrying something like that today, family, something heavy that you keep hidden, or maybe something that you kind of have pushed to the back of your mind, but you still feel it sometimes, like for even now, right? 10 years later, people be like, oh, how's your wife? I'm like, actually, yeah, we're not together anymore. And it's just such an awkward thing, but I'm not embarrassed by it anymore. I'm not ashamed anymore. I used to say, oh, she's fine. Cause I know she's okay. We're cool. We talk. But, you know, I also didn't want to reveal the feeling of like the embarrassment I had, all the judgment. So I would say, oh, she's good. Yeah, she's good. She's at work or whatever. But I don't know where she is. But you know what I'm trying to say? I'm not laughing because it's funny. I'm laughing because it's embarrassing to think that's how I felt at the time. But it's so easy for us to be that way as human beings, to kind of take on all this extra weight ourselves and think we're going to carry it. And God's saying, look, my yoke is easy and my burden is light. Take my yoke upon me. That's what he's saying. He wants us to give us our weight to him, basically. Does that make sense? I know this can be a bit of a sensitive issue, and I know maybe for some of you this is a bit hard. So if you feel like this is something that affects you, or you feel you need to talk to somebody, reach out to Premier Lifeline. They're there for you. This is not an advert. This is genuine. Like, if you need to talk to someone, you've been through something that you need, that you've been carrying for a long time, reach out to Premier Lifeline. It's our own confidential helpline with real people who will pray for you on 0300 111 0101. If that touched on you and you want to share, feel free to share on WhatsApp or text as well. And after the music, I'll get back to some of your messages, and we're going to pray and do some of the bits together as well. Keep it locked.

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The boss man Moiwa and River Song playing here on Premier Gospel with S.A. Oliver. Thank you, Lord. Before they heard Esther Durin with Eddie Josh, you're locked into After News with Adam right here on Premier Gospel. Boy Adam Brooks in the building. And today, fam, we'll be talking about lightening the load. And so many of you are probably thinking about this right now as you head into autumn. Maybe I should lighten my load at work as well. And so, yeah, maybe looking for a new job. If you are, we'll hear this, family. If you'd love to work for a Christian charity, a church, or a Christian organization, so many of them are hunting for someone exactly like you right at this very moment in time. Just visit premierjobsearch.co.uk to find your next role. And new jobs are added every single week, so just keep going back and checking it out. 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New jobs added every single week on the website. After some more music, family, we're going to get back to some of your messages. And there have been some really good ones today. Let's share them. And we're going to pray as well later on, so keep it locked in for that.

0: Good morning.
1: 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Devia, why are you waking up people at this time of the morning? You realize that school is still out and some people don't have work. 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So let people rest.
2: Oh, I think that's a bit strange though, Theo. 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They've grown. How does that work?
0: Brother Theo, Belinda does quiet hour on Wednesdays. I know. I heard it on the grapevine. Said that there's a foreclosure going out in Luton and Ibe. That's what I've been told. He's been seen shuffling a few bags around. Good morning, young Theo on the HPM. Akwaba, greetings to you this morning. I'm tuned in. And then she goes on to say, I thought the term terrible twos was for toddlers, but I can see we need to call you and Tola that from now on. Wait till he is back. 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

0: The sounds of Sinach and Israel Horton playing here on Prairie Gospel with Victory Is My Name. Before that, you heard Lamar Campbell, was So Glad I'm Here. That Sinach song there was requested by, guess who? Yes, Steph, who's getting even more excited as we get closer and closer to her seeing Sinach in real life very, very soon. So I hope you enjoyed that one for you in the winner's circle today, Steph. Now, all day I've been asking you two questions: what you always pack and then never use, and also the heaviest thing you've ever carried as well. And some messages have come in that have done made me smile today, actually. I've read Steph's one, you haven't heard this one yet before. So Steph said, as for packing, also, did you win with your boss? I forgot to ask you a minute ago. Did you ask, she's playing her boss at badminton, and she says, I'm about to beat my boss, but did you beat them? Let me know. As for packing, for one night trip, I might pack, work trip, I may or may not have three or four outfits. What? I mean, we've got a little bit of time left, family, like literally less than half an hour. So please, just tell me, help me understand what the thought process is. Can you not just decide, like, you sit in your bedroom, you get the clothes out of the wardrobe, put them in the bag and bounce. But why do you need three or four outfits to choose from if you just choose, like, the night before when you're packing the bag? What changes can happen in that time to make you think, oh, I'm not wearing that? That's, I just want to know, as a guy, you know, as a single man who doesn't have these problems anymore, like, I don't think I ever really understood this. So help me understand, why would you need three or four outfits for one night work trip? Like, what is the thing that you're going to have to wake up in the morning and consider before you decide what you're going to wear that you couldn't have done at home? I'm not judging. I'm just trying to work it out. Just give me some help because I want to get married again one day. I need to know this stuff so I don't, like, drive my wife crazy, basically. She also says this collection of books and Bibles and journals go in her bag as well. She got 1, 2, 3, 4, 5, I would say 7, is it? Or 8 books there that go in her bag. Steph, like, what are you packing for? Like, the end of the world. Oh, my Lord. Oh, my gosh, I love that. Also, I had a great message in earlier from Letitia. She just cracked me up when she sent her message. She says, literally, in her bag goes shoes and shoes and clothes and more shoes. I feel like I need to have enough so I can choose than not have the items that I need. I went on holiday last month and carried bedding, cleaning products and items of comfort, and I did use them, but the weight cost me literally and physically because I had no room in my bag for presents or gifts. Oh my gosh, Letitia, what in the world are you playing at, man? I love that though. I love the honesty about it. Anyway, love that. Kitchy said she said something so funny as well. She said basically that I always packed way too many clothes and shoes for a short trip, especially the two night trips. I packed for a week, you know. I also remember last year packing a massive sun hat that I never wore. What in the world is going on? Don't get it. Please help me understand, please, please, please, please. I'm just a simple guy, so maybe I don't understand something that's really obvious to you. You tell me, what am I missing? What things do you have to consider that I'm not thinking of when I pack my bags? I don't know, I don't get it. Anyway, after some more music, family, we're going to have our word for the day and we will pray together as well. Send me your answers to what I've just asked you. Like, what are you packing for? 0303-040-1111.
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0: 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Across the weekend, join Jonathan Reed, Hannah Lovejoy, Sandy Louise, Theo Manderson, and Esther Amar for gospel anthems, carnival vibes, laughter, worship, and stories of faith. Plus, DJ Godson bringing the soca. 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

The sounds of Clear Soul playing here on Premier Gospel with Reason. Before that, you heard Ryan Trey with Faith Too High. Family locked into Afternoons with Adam right here on Premier Gospel. Now, today we've been laughing and sharing some jokes about the likes of Nathisha, who's packing a million pairs of shoes for 2-day trips. And Ketchy says she literally packed like a week's worth of clothes for 2 days. Steph told us that she takes about 25 books with her on one night's work trips, along with 4 outfits. Like, what in the world? I don't know. I'm going to share some of your messages in a bit too. I've seen quite a few coming regarding what we talked about, my marriage breakdown and stuff, and just the idea of carrying weight that we don't need to carry. And I'll tell you one thing before getting to the word for today, family. The reason why I share so transparently, honestly and open with you is because I don't think anything I've been through is just for me. Like, I can help you carry less weight by sharing with you how I let go of mine. And I can't do that by hiding behind the wall of I'm on radio. This is a conversation. We are here together talking to each other. And I want you to feel that God can do for you what he's done for me. I literally was ashamed and embarrassed. I felt judged. And no one was doing that, you know, it's me. So I want you to be free as well. And that's why I share with you. So please, I pray that when I'm sharing these things with you, hear my heart on it, that I'm not making light of it. What I'm sharing you is that, like, I've been through some crazy stuff. Somehow, God has continuously, without fail, always pulled me through. And I want to remind you that every day, that God will come through for you. So I'll share some of your messages in a minute, but I want to just get into our quick word for today, and then we're going to pray, family. So bear this in mind. This is where I got to a little bit a few moments ago. Jesus said this: "Come to me, all you who are weary and carrying heavy loads, and I will give you rest. For my yoke is easy and my burden is light." Now, he didn't say drop your load and manage it all by yourself. He actually said, bring it to me and take mine instead, because mine is light. Now, I carried shame for years. Like I said, he never asked me to carry it, but I carried this. And the day I finally handed it over to him, I found

single person listening who's been carrying something that you never asked them to carry. Lord, I pray you help us to put those things down, help us to receive the grace that you've already given us, and instead of punishing ourselves for things that you are not punishing for, we'll take the grace. Lord, I pray for anyone carrying shame today. I pray that you remind them, Lord, remind them that you are standing next to them with grace, not standing over them like a judge with your finger pointing at them saying, why did you do that or whatever. Lord, we know that you are standing there with grace, and I pray you'll give them the courage they need to reach out for help if they need it, Lord. We pray this prayer right now in the mighty, majestic, majestic name of our Lord and Savior, Jesus Christ. Family, what's his name? It's Jesus, isn't it? Lord, we pray this prayer in your name. Amen. Together we say it, and amen. Now, family, listen, if you want prayer beyond today, remember, Premier Lifeline is there for you. 0300-111-0101. They are confidential Christian helpline with real people ready and waiting to speak to you about the things you're going through in your life. And I pray that if this has affected you today, you'll seek out the help that you need as well. Right, family, we've got a bit more music, and then I'm going to get back into a couple more of your messages and then get ready to say goodbye. So, family, keep it locked in. I'll be right back. I love you, man. You know, I love you so much. I'm glad you're here. I'll be back in a sec. Keep it locked.

Oh, that's my goat, Fred Hammond, with Thank You, Lord, for being there for me. I love that song so much. I played that just for you as well, to remind you he's been there for you, and he is and will continue to be as well. Family, you're locked into Afternoons with Adam right here on Premier Gospel. Time for me to say goodbye as I head up to nearly 4 o'clock. Wow, time has flown by today. We've had a great day today. We travelled quite light with our bags, didn't we? We also caught the lies in our game today. And I told you about my story about me and the heavyweights I've been carrying. Thank you for every message today. Let me just read a few of them for you, actually, because some of you have been really kind. I want to share that because I think it's important. And catchy message to say, thank you for sharing and being vulnerable, real truth in there, not punching ourselves when God isn't. We are our greatest critics, but God has delivered us. God bless you for sharing. Thank you, catchy. I appreciate that. Susan in the building says, thank you for sharing that, Adam. Much appreciated. I can relate. God bless you. I think a lot of people can relate to this idea of feeling like judged or shame and for things going wrong in your life, right? We really can. Shout out to Maxine says, thank you for sharing. God bless you, Adam. Thank you, Maxine. I think that's the first time I've seen you here, you know. Thank you for being here today. I really, really appreciate you, Maxine. That's a great message. Thank you. Kat says, good afternoon, Adam. Thank you for sharing. Today would have been my wedding anniversary. Wow, I hear that. You know what, Kat? Mine was August the 6th. And it came in patterns like, you know what? It's mad to think this today I would have been, well, it would have been 15 years if we'd stayed together. That's crazy, man. You kind of have not negative feeling, but you're like, boy, I can't believe it, man. And so, yeah, I know how you feel. Mine was the other day. But praying for you today, I pray you feel encouraged. I pray that God is with you. I pray you also remember that literally nothing can separate you from the love of God. So even though you had this thing go wrong in life, God still loves you and he's here for you and definitely isn't judging you. He definitely isn't. Shout out to Sharon who kind of wanted the winners. I sent you the winners of the message, Sharon. Thank you for the message. Anne in Kent says, hey Adam, listen to this. I'm going away next month. I've booked a cabin suitcase. Let me tell you, I've already changed for a bigger suitcase for 8 days just because I need to take creams with the intention of bringing back creams. Women, you know, see, when I go on holiday, when I go anywhere, I take 2 creams, my face cream and body cream. That's it. I ain't got nothing else. I don't know, life is much easier for men, I guess. And Val says something similar. She said, Adam, we're women, you'll never understand the several outfits. I guess I don't. Yeah, you're right. One or two may not look good, so it's nice to have a backup or two still hiding behind my shame. I hear you, Val. I hear you about the shame thing. But also, just back on the clothes thing for a minute. If they look good in the house the day before, why won't they look good the next day? That's what I'm trying to say. I tried on my outfits like the day before. I got to pack up my bag. I put it all on, from trainers or shoes to trousers to top to jacket, everything. I put it all on. I check it all out. I'm like, okay, this is good to go. So why if I tried it on Wednesday, why Thursday isn't it going to look good? It's too late for you to tell me now because I've got to go, but maybe we'll bring this up tomorrow. I need to know what's going on, people. I really need to know. Also, Val, praying for you, you know, shame is not of God. Don't take it on. That's not for you to carry on. It's not for you to carry at all. Shout out also to Nathesia. She says, Adam, yes, Adam, we don't want you driving your future wife crazy. God forbid. You know what? I don't want to drive her crazy. I wanted to stay around. It's a joke what I'm saying, but I've already lost one. I can't lose another one, can I? So yeah, I've got to keep this one this time around if I get one. So yes, please help me out. She says, most women plan their outfits in advance, but sometimes they fancy changing into another special outfit to fit the occasion or mood. So is that based on not knowing what's coming next, or is that just changing your mind on the day? Anyway, for example, she says, for shoes, heels and flats are heels and then flats as backup when the feet start burning. So weekend, 3 days, footwear can easily double to 9, triple to 9. Lord Jesus. I don't know if I can afford a wife at the moment because he's buying all of his shoes. Okay, it's definitely burning also. She's playing badminton with her boss at work. She said, his name's Cleggy. Big up to Cleggy. Shout out to you, my bro. Hope you're having a great day. Apparently you've lost though. So yeah, bragging rights to Steph today. And says, as to why so many outfits, we were going out for food for an evening, so I wanted to something a bit less casual. I was recording 2 podcasts, so I needed to be not wearing the same thing. Okay, that makes sense. Plus an extra outfit for the next day because the weather is unpredictable. Okay, makes sense. As for the books, my Bible, my reading plan, my prayer. Okay, you know what? It all makes sense. It makes sense. I've got to go. I just realized what time it is. Family, I love you. I'll see you tomorrow. Cassie's in the building. She's up next for drive. I love you, family. I'll see you tomorrow.

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18: Good afternoon, I'm Anna Rees Green. American landmarks have been lit up in pink in memory of country music icon Dolly Parton, who's died at the age of 80. Taylor Swift described her legacy as everlasting, and Sir Paul McCartney said, "We will always love you," a nod to her classic hit. Parton had a strong Christian faith, which she spoke about being inherited from her mother and grandfather, who was a church pastor. And there's concern that a new mandatory reporting law won't require clergy in England to report disclosures of abuse made during confession. The Crime and Policing Act, which comes into effect next year, doesn't categorise confession as a regulated activity. And the average household in England, Wales and Scotland faces an increase of £60 a year on their energy bills. The regulator Ofgem has hiked the price cap by 4% from October. And that's your latest Premier News.
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1: Good afternoon. Hello, hi, and welcome. You're here with myself, Cassandra Maria. You're listening to the Gospel Drive Show. It's a lovely day to have a lovely day, and I'm with you until 7. Gonna let you know what's coming up, but first, let's kick things off with this.
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0: She is such an incredible artist, and you are such an incredible person. Hello. Hi. How are you doing? This is the Gospel Drive Show. My name is Cassandra Maria. Such a blessing to be here with you. Shouting out Adam for taking us through our afternoon. I'm with you until 7, and coming up on the show today, we're going to do all of our usual stuff, and I'm going to give you a few chances to get yourself into our back to school voucher giveaway. It is the last day for you to enter, so we're going to be getting into that. But before we get into everything, right, I just want you to let me know that you're there. How are you? Drop me a message to our WhatsApp, 0303-040-1111. I always say, send me a wave and I will send you a scripture. So if you want a scripture for the day to meditate on, just let me know if you're there. Or maybe you just want to say hello. Where are you listening from? Or you can text 66777, making your first word gospel.

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0: An old school favourite with James Cleveland. Before that, it was John Steffenby. Suddenly, you're here with myself, Cassandra Maria. I am seeing your waves coming in on WhatsApp. Yes, do send them in to me on 0303-040-1111. I want to get your waves and I want to give a few of you a scripture of the day, something you can take with you for the rest of your afternoon. And as well as a scripture, I want to give you this as well for the rest of your afternoon. It's some encouragement from the wonderful Adele. She is the person doing our spirit charges this week. She is such a wonderful woman. And today's spirit charge is all about rest. Take a listen.
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2: Hello, my name is Adele. I am a marketer, author, and presenter from Youth Perspective Press. And this is your Spirit Charge for the day. Come unto me, all of you who are laboring, who are working, who are heavy laden, and I will give you rest. Hello again, this is your Spirit Charger, and today I just want to speak to you for a minute or so about the rest that Christ provides us. This is an invitation to you, no matter what is on your mind or what your day is showcasing that you're going to have to experience, that God wants you to bring your worries. He wants you to bring your work. Whether you couldn't find your keys this morning like me, or you have an important meeting coming up, God is calling you. He's saying, come to me, all of you who are heavy laden, who are struggling, and I will give you rest. Isn't that such a beautiful thing, that God wants to provide us with rest, that he wants to take away our burdens? And to do that, we have to be willing to pass his burdens over to him. So today, I just want to invite you to take this opportunity to pass your burdens over to God, to give them to him. Just remind you that there is rest available, should you take it, that the God of the universe is inviting you to a moment of rest, to a day of rest, to a spirit and heart posture of peace as you go throughout your day. My name is Adele Beecham, and that was your Spirit Charge for the day.
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Grace Ford with Source, playing for you right here on Premier Gospel. A reminder that he truly is our source. And you know what? One way that we know and that we can test that God is our source is when we're going through certain things, just putting on worship music, reading the word and meditating on what he has said to us, worshiping him and watching how in those really difficult moments he comes through. He gives comfort. You find a peace. You find wisdom that you didn't even know that you had. All these wonderful things, all these fruits of the spirit that manifest when we need them most. And that is how we know that God is our source. And speaking of the word, I am going to be giving you your scriptures very, very soon. Yes, if you have sent me a wave on WhatsApp, I'm going to pick a couple of people to give a scripture to. It's not too late to send me a wave. 0303-040-1111 is the WhatsApp number. If you need a word of the day that is especially for you, send me that wave. Play next. I will.

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1: It's all about the kids.

Studded and Mary Mary, love you like I do. You're here with myself, Cassandra Maria. You're listening to the Gospel Drive Show. And I did say, if you send me a wave, I will send you a scripture. And so I'm gonna pick just one person today to read a scripture out for. And I'm gonna pick the first person who sent me a wave today. If you did send me a wave, thank you so much for your waves. I'm gonna dedicate this scripture to you all, but especially to Pastor Robert, because you were the very first person to send me a wave. And it's always lovely to get your waves, sir. So here is your scripture, Matthew 22, verse 37. Jesus replied, "Love the Lord your God with all your heart and with all your soul and with all your mind." A very poignant reminder of what it is that we should be doing to love God. How do we actually love God? We love him with our mind. That means intellectually. That means with our hearts. We carry him in it. And that means with our soul, letting our spirit be influenced by him and ensuring that we are full of the Holy Spirit. We love him in all the different ways, in all the different areas. So Pastor Robert, that is for you. And if you sent me in a wave as well, don't worry, I'm going to dedicate that one to you too. Right, stick around. I'm going to let you know how you can get involved in our back to school giveaway and get your share of £480 worth of vouchers. Don't go anywhere.

0: Baby Dam with This Is Kingdom Come, and before that, The King Will Come with Prince Ivan. Bless. The King will come, the kingdom will come. It's all happening. You're here with myself, Cassandra Maria. You're listening to Premier Gospel, and something else that is definitely on the way is kids going back to school. And maybe right now you are in the midst of buying those supplies. Well, we want to
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1: Good evening, I'm Anna Rhys Green. American landmarks have been lit up in pink in memory of country music icon Dolly Parton, who's died aged 80. In 2019, she told Risen magazine that God helped her carry on when she felt like sitting down.
2: I ask God, oh, let me be a light and let me, you know, uplift people and glorify Him. That's my whole purpose in this world.
1: And 33 British nationals are feared missing in flash floods in Nepal. Footage shows people running away as a wall of mud crashes through a Himalayan valley. And Facebook and Instagram's owner must enhance restrictions on teenagers' accounts as it settles a civil social media addiction trial. Meta's paying around £12 billion, but continues to deny its apps are addictive. That's your latest Premier News.
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1: Hello, hi, welcome. It's just gone at 5 o'clock. You're here with myself, Cassandra Moria. You're listening to the Gospel Drive Show. It's the 26th of August. I'm going to get into our daily game. I'm going to tell you all about it right after this next track. It's called Joy, and it is, of course, all about the joy of the Lord and how much He brings to us. Take a listen.

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1: 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I said close them.

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0: But essentially, it's a really great song to remind us to close the doors and all the things in life that do not serve us. You are here with myself, Cassandra Maria. You're listening to the Gospel Drive Show. It's coming up to 10 minutes past 5. It's the 26th of August. You know, yesterday, I said it was 6 o'clock when it was 4 o'clock. My apologies. I tend to get the time wrong quite often. I'm not sure. Sometimes I look at the time and I can see it's a particular time. But for me, it computes differently in my brain. I don't know what that is. I don't know if that's if it's a condition. I'm not sure. I'm going to get it checked out. But anyway, you're locked in listening to the Gospel Drive Show. We're going to get into our daily game very, very soon. But first, I want to play this. This is Praise Too Hard on your radio.
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0: Sunday with Take Over Me, before that Anthony Evans with Greater Is He, and we had TJ on your radio. You're here with myself, Cassandra Moria. You're listening to the Gospel Drive Show, and we are ready to play our daily game. It is called The Praise Puzzle. Now, I'm going to play you a song. It's all mixed up. It's all chopped up. It's been put together back to front. But I want you to let me know what song you think it is. I am playing either one. What do you think the song is? So are you ready? I want you to turn up your speakers. Not too loud if you're in the car, because it can be a bit distracting. But if you're in your house, listen, turn them up and tell me, what song do you think this is?
1: You're the savior. Stand again.
0: There you go. What song is that? If you feel like you know, drop me a message to our WhatsApp, 0303 040 1111. A few clues are coming up, but first,

boot demonstration. I was near Black Horse Road in a coach, and I think about where man's heading. Best advice was stick your neck in. Can't control this game like refing. Chat to the bros like no more stressing. And the Lord's gonna show you blessing. Food to the door. Rice and peas with a jerk, it's too impressive. I know about wrestling. I'm stone cold, I'ma stun these youths. I'm in the booth and I come with troops. I'm in Peckham doing up stew. 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

0: on the map. 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Bro, should I make it? Trying to knock down doors, no bailiff. I'm in the yester in 08, trying to find out where the space is. This beautiful game is amazing. It's a lot though, and I'm changing. 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I was near Black Horse Road in the cult, and I think about where man's heading. 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Can't control this game like refing. Chat to the pros like no more stressing. 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Rice and peas to the jerks, it's too impressive. 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Lively. Yes.
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0: CC Winans with At the Cross. Before that, it was Names Bliss with Anissa Flo. You're here with myself, Cassandra Maria. You're listening to the Gospel Drive Show. Welcome, if you're just joining me. We're in the middle of our praise puzzle, our daily game. And I'm going to play you your praise puzzle. And then I'm going to give you a few clues as to what a song it is. But first, without any clues, do you know what song this is?
1: You're the savior. Stand again.
0: Now, the voice kind of gives it away. It is a song by someone that you definitely will know. We play so much of his music here on Premier Gospel. He was at the Gospel Garden Festival. What else could I tell you about him? He's quite well known for his dancing and his dress sense sometimes. This song came out in 2019. It's from an album called Long Live Love. Do you know what song it is? If you do, 0303-040-1111. It did also win Song of the Year at the Dove Awards. What song is it?

Carbon Winers with Blessings, playing for you on Premier Gospel. We are in the middle, we're at the end of our daily game called The Praise Puzzle. Yes, I've been asking you to tell me what song you think this is.

0: Kirk Franklin with Love Theory. And you know what? Before I played that song, I was supposed to say, yes, that was the answer to the praise puzzle. I clicked it way too soon. My apologies, family. Big shout out to Cleve, to James, who both got involved and both gave the correct answer. Well done to you both. You're locked in listening to the Premier Gospel Gospel Drive Show. Welcome. If you just joined me, I feel very flustered now because things didn't happen in the order that I wanted them to happen. But sometimes that's God's way, you know.
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3: Like

Kirk Franklin with Love Theory. You're listening to Premier Gospel. My name is Cassandra Maria, and our song of our praise apostle was, of course, Love Theory. And the lyrics of that song are really powerful, aren't they? He says, I don't want to love nobody but you. And that's it. That's what it should all really be about. I want to love you, God, because to love you means to love everybody. To love you means to do what I'm supposed to be doing here on the planet. To love God can change our whole lives, our whole worlds, when we really love and submit ourselves to Him and adhere to the Spirit and listen to Him and I'm humbled by Him, everything can change. So I don't want to love anyone but you. Amen to that. 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

0: Sandra Maria. What a legend Sugar Frankly is. Absolute legend. And this song right here makes me feel like it's 27 degrees outside. You know, it was meant to rain all this week, and I don't think I've seen rain this week. I've definitely woken up and there's been the ground wet. I just haven't seen it happen. So we're giving God thanks that he's moving, he's working. I'm not seeing the rain. I'm not getting caught up in it, but it's happening because it's necessary. We give God thanks. You're locked in listening to the Gospel Drive Show. And right now, it's time for this.
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0: Yes, indeed. And if you are hearing that school bell, that means it's time for you to message in to our WhatsApp 0303 040 1111. 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Do make sure that you check our website out for all of them, but essentially fill in the form and you're in it to win it. And tomorrow we are going to announce who all the winners are. So get filling in that form. Very excited to be giving away some vouchers.
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0: Welcome. If you're just joining me, we have just an hour left on the show today, but it's going to be a really great hour because we have our evening prayers. We've got your track of the week, which is such a great track of the week. It's by Sherwin Gardner, and he says he wants it to be an anthem for life. He wants it to be a song that you can use to speak life into your world. And when you hear that that is what the song is meant to be about, you just have to hear it, don't you? You have to hear it. And also, we've got your spirit charge to give you a bit of encouragement. So don't go anywhere. Play next. It's a great song. It's called Lord, I'll Run to You on Premier Gospel.

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13: Good evening, I'm Anna Rhys Green. American landmarks have been lit up in pink in memory of country music icon Dolly Parton, who's died aged 80. In 2019, she told Risen magazine that God helped her carry on when she felt like sitting down.
14: I ask God to let me be a light and to let me, you know, uplift people and glorify Him. That's my whole purpose in this world.
13: And 33 British nationals are feared missing in flash floods in Nepal. Footage shows people running away as a wall of mud crashes through a Himalayan valley. And Facebook and Instagram's owner must enhance restrictions on teenagers' accounts as it settles a civil social media addiction trial. Meta's paying around £12 billion, but continues to deny its apps are addictive. That's your latest Premier News.
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0: Nothing else matters. Absolutely love that song. What a way to kick off the 6 o'clock hour right here on Premier Gospel. You're here with myself, Cassandra Maria. Welcome. This is Premier Gospel, where we like to make sure you are hearing the best in gospel music, old school, new school, all different genres. And coming up in the next 30 minutes, we're going to hear a great song from the Caribbean. Yes, we have Sherwin Gardner on our track of the week, and he has a song that he says he wants it to be an anthem to speak life. And I absolutely love that notion, and I'm very excited for you to hear it in case you haven't heard it yet. An anthem to speak life is what he says. Also, got your spirit charge, and we're going to be praying for our evening, so don't go anywhere. This is, as always, the place to be. If you haven't yet sent me a wave to our WhatsApp and let me know that you're there, do so. 03030.

Gospel. Hey, what's up? It's your boy Sherwin Gardner from Trinidad and Tobago via the Bahamas. Kicking it off with Cassandra Marie on Premier Gospel. And this is your track of the week. This song was written in a time when I was going through a lot mentally. And I was saying to myself, God, why? And then God said, speak life into your day. Speak over your day. So this is why the song says, I got something to say. Today is going to be a big day. No matter where you are, who you are, what you're going through, speak life over your morning. Speak life over your day. It's your boy Sherwin Gardner. This is Big Day.

0: 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I hope you enjoyed the track of the week. You can follow me on social media. It's Show and Gardner Music. And listen, remember, today, tomorrow is gonna be a big day.
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0: Vic Lucas with Lady Audrey. Thank you, God, on your radio. Yes, indeed, we do. 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If you feel as though you haven't really been trusted in God lately, then I want you to take a listen to this.
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2: Hello, my name is Adele. I am a marketer, author, and presenter from Youth Perspective Press, and this is your Spirit Charge for the day. Come unto me, all of you who are laboring, who are working, who are heavy laden, and I will give you rest. Hello again, this is your Spirit Charger, and today I just want to speak to you for a minute or so about the rest that Christ provides us. This is an invitation to you, no matter what is on your mind or what your day is showcasing that you're going to have to experience, that God wants you to bring your worries. He wants you to bring your work. Whether you couldn't find your keys this morning like me, or you have an important meeting coming up, God is calling you. He's saying, come to me, all of you who are heavy laden, who are struggling, and I will give you rest. Isn't that such a beautiful thing, that God wants to provide us with rest, that he wants to take away our burdens? And to do that, we have to be willing to pass his burdens over to him. So today, I just want to invite you to take this opportunity to pass your burdens over to God, to give them to him. Just remind you that there is rest available, should you take it, that the God of the universe is inviting you to a moment of rest, to a day of rest, to a spirit and heart posture of peace as you go throughout your day. My name is Adele Beecham, and that was your Spirit Charge for the day.
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Tina Campbell, Stevie Wonder with Love, Love, Love. Before that, it was your Spirit Charge. You're locked in listening to myself, Cassandra Maria. And coming up in your next 30 minutes, we're going to get into our evening prayer. And I'm going to give you a chance to get your last shot at being one of our winners. Yes, we are giving away vouchers tomorrow. £480 worth of back to school vouchers to help with the costs of going back to school. And I'm going to let you know how you can enter, how you can get involved. So don't go anywhere. This is, as always, the place to be.

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1: Yes, and because you just heard that school bell, you know exactly what time it is. 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We are giving away £480 worth of vouchers tomorrow, so make sure that you're in it to win it. That is, again, on our WhatsApp. Message us back to school. The number is 0303 040 1111. Just those three words, back to school. 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There's no catch. I do read the terms and conditions on our website. We're going to get into our evening prayers, and then I'm going to say goodbye. Yes, it's almost time for me to get out of here. But first, it's Grace and Mercy on Premier Gospel.

0: school's out. Yay! But only for 6 weeks. Aww. September will roll around before we know it. So this August, we're helping you and the kids get ready to go back to school.
1: Going back to school in style.
0: We're giving away hundreds of pounds worth of vouchers, haircuts, braids, and putting together special shows, all to help you and your young people get ready to start a new school year.
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0: 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Keep the faith. 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
1: Seven with There It Is.
0: Negative.
1: Before that, it was Thomas Austin, Tope, Aha Gazil with Grace and Mercy. You're locked in listening to myself, Cassandra Maria, and it's that part of the evening where we like to just pray. The evenings are starting to get darker quite quick now, aren't they? It gets to about 8:30 and the sun has already set. So the winter is coming, and we want to make sure that we are prayed up, that we are spiritually strong headed in to the winter months. Winter can be quite difficult for a lot of different people for a lot of different reasons, and we want to make sure that we are staying connected to God, and that this next quarter of the year we are really trusting in Him. So join me in prayer. Lord, I'm so grateful for you and all that you do for us, all the love, all the comfort, all the care that you give to us, the peace that really does surpass all understanding. We don't know how we have peace in some situations, but we do. The wisdom that you are constantly downloading, the wisdom that you are constantly giving us, Lord. And we're praying that as we head into the next few months, as it starts to get darker and it starts to get a bit colder, we're praying that we can keep close to you, that your warmth will be there, that your light will light our paths ahead, that we can still be a light in our worlds. And if it does get a bit tough, Lord, remind us that we can always lean on you. We're praying for that person who right now just needs a supernatural touch from you, Lord, something that might just change the course of everything. We're praying that person can get that in the name of Jesus. Amen. Fully Jesus now.

Social Club Misfits with God on My Side. You're listening to myself, Cassandra Maria. Before that, Prince Saj with Bible. This is the Gospel Drive Show, and it is that time of year where you cast your mind ahead to autumn. Yes, autumn is very much on the way. I did say earlier that the sun is starting to set a lot sooner than what it was like a month ago. It was still light at 10 p.m. a month ago. Now it gets to about 8:30, and as we know, the winters are starting to come, aren't they? But maybe you're reflecting on where you're at in life. Maybe part of your thinking ahead is thinking, I might want a new job. Well, if you would like to work for a Christian charity, church, or organization, there are so many of them that are looking for someone just like you to work for them. So do make sure, if you are looking for a new job and you're sitting there thinking, I could do with a change, something in time for the new year, visit premierjobsearch.co.uk to find your next role. New jobs are added every single week, so do make sure that you keep coming back. Tell a friend who might also be looking for a new job. 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Play next, I'm going to play you an absolute classic from the one and only Fred Hammond. 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
0: And you know what? That is it from me. Yes, thank you very much for joining me. It's been an absolute pleasure taking you from your 4 p.m. to your 7 p.m. Do stick around because we have the wonderful, wonderful Tanique coming up at 8 p.m. with the Hip Hop Sessions. And Tanique's show is always a really great show. As we know, she has the best in gospel, rap, grime, drill, hip-hop, everything. So do make sure that you are locked in to that. I'll be back on your radio tomorrow, same time, same place. And remember again, if you want to be in it to win it, £480 worth of vouchers to go back to school with, all you need to do is message our WhatsApp back to school and we'll send you a link and you just fill out the form and that's it. You're in it to win it. So get involved. I'll see you tomorrow. Have a lovely rest of your evening. God bless.

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welcome to the Hip Hop Sessions. You're here with myself, Tanikon Premier Gospel. And this is another week of the very best in Christian rap music. I just played Beckon by King Jims. So I kickstarted the show off with a bit of drum and bass just to switch it up and to make sure that you are in tune and ready for Christian rap music. So the first hour, what I've got coming up is actually loads of empowering gospel rap music just to empower you, actually, and make you feel ready for the rest of the week ahead. And in the final hour, I am kickstarting it off with some garage music just as we are coming to the end of the summertime, yeah? And then we are gonna smooth it out with a bit of slowful R&B and worship rap music as well, just to edify you at the same time as you enjoying the beats during this session. All right, so I hope you are ready and get up to enjoy the hip hop sessions. Let's go. Look at the-

So we are venturing through hearing that God is on your side by Why Shady and Still Shady and Not So True Soldiers by Hanad to Hebron. So I hope I am already starting to empower you up for you knowing your identity in Christ. All right, this is the Hip Hop Sessions on Premier Gospel. If you just joined, get ready because I am continuing to warm you up in the fire of Christ. All right, and next on the other side as well, I'm going to be running it into some fabulous garage music. All right, but this is the Hip Hop Sessions, so let's keep it moving.

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3: Hello, my name is Adele. I am a marketer, author, and presenter from Youth Perspective Press, and this is your Spirit Charge for the day. Come unto me, all of you who are laboring, who are working, who are heavy laden, and I will give you rest. Hello again, this is your Spirit Charger, and today I just want to speak to you for a minute or so about the rest that Christ provides us. This is an invitation to you, no matter what is on your mind or what your day is showcasing that you're going to have to experience, that God wants you to bring your worries. He wants you to bring your work. Whether you couldn't find your keys this morning like me, or you have an important meeting coming up, God is calling you. He's saying, come to me, all of you who are heavy laden, who are struggling, and I will give you rest. Isn't that such a beautiful thing, that God wants to provide us with rest, that he wants to take away our burdens? And to do that, we have to be willing to pass his burdens over to him. So today, I just want to invite you to take this opportunity to pass your burdens over to God, to give them to him. Just remind you that there is rest available, should you take it, that the God of the universe is inviting you to a moment of rest, to a day of rest, to a spirit and heart posture of peace as you go throughout your day. My name is Adele Beecham, and that was your Spirit Charge for the day.
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0: Let Go, Let God by 1K, Few and Hovi. And what I want to say about that is that actually ties in nicely with the spirit charge about resting in Christ, you know, because when we rest in him, we do also have to let go of all our worries and all of our cares so that he can take control, take the will, as we say, take the will, Lord, and let him do what he needs to do in your situation. Amen. So this is the Hip Hop Sessions on Premier Gospel, and I hope you are ready to continue resting in Christ. But also we have to put in a fight as well to make sure that we remain as kingdom warriors. Is, and that we are victorious, as the word says.
1: What they say?

0: 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And all my killie them eating.
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10: Colleen, Joy, Toby, Kofi, Marsha, Mercy, Peace, Tolu, Olu, Daniel, Leroy, Samuel, and Karen. I know it's been a while. It's time to come home.

0: safe.
1: It Ain't Safe by KB, and also Upper Room by Looms, Casey, and Fight by 116 Lecrae and his crew. This is the Hip Hop Sessions on Premier Gospel with Tanique, and we are going through the very best in Kingdom Rap. You know, I'm going to call it Kingdom Rap for right now, but it feels like Kingdom Warfare to me right now because of the lineup of tracks that I've got coming, all right? So if you need a bit of that right now, I'm telling you, you need to stay with me right now because I'm going to continue empowering you so that you can get

He's the reason we ain't locked up. That scripture bullet straight in my caliper. Do it on road or fly it to Panama. Been 4 years, but man ain't no amateur. Yeah, amateur, daddy gave me the stamina. Picture so bad, bro, he's had enough. So much excuses, man needs a Panadol. Don't have time, ain't talk about analog.

0: Automatic by Holvey and Connor, and also Roadman by Vontae Grace, and Amen by J610 and Scripps. You're here with Tanique on the Hip Hop Sessions, and I'm right about now, I'm switching up the vibe because I think the fire was getting a bit too much for us, so we need to just loosen up and have some fun, summery, lighter rap music just for us to enjoy. Just a piece, all right? But this is the Hip Hop Sessions, and I'm going through the very best in Christian rap, drill, grime, and remember, on the other side, I've also got some Gary as well for you to keep warming you up. And this one right here is for the ladies.
1: I remember all them nights you prayed, but don't forget about the price he paid. You gotta wait for it. What if I told you all them restless nights and endless fights would pay off? 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

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You gave your life to pay for mine to join your family tree. Trying to graduate from the one who sought out for me. From 99, I'm the one he said to spit on the beat. 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Turn the bass up and know you really in for a treat.

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I'm trying to graduate from the one who sought out for me. From 99, I'm the one he saved to spit on the beat. And though his name is Jesus Christ, I'm really glad we can meet. 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Where I'm from, there ain't no stranger, better learn how to speak. And turn the bass up. I know you really in.

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1: 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Don't you know that my Lord's life ain't like you when you come up on me and try it and protect it?
2: 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Jesus said,
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0: Bye But Don't Miss by Young Zay. And if you are looking for that to add it to your playlist, Young Zay is spelled YVNGXZAYE. And I believe there's an exclamation mark as well. Okay, artists are getting creative now. And before that was Tetelestai by Kavood and a number of rappers, Seda G4G. There's loads of them. You need to go and check that out, all right? And Graduate by Definitely D and Girl Just Wait For It by Josh P. This is the Hip Hop Sessions on Premier Gospel. And this next one, this is the last Warfare one I'm going to spin. Well, I believe so. We'll have to see. But on the other side, I'm going to venture into a bit of garage for those of you who are feeling and enjoying the summer vibes. Just before we get to the end.
1: Have my soul, you must be stupid. Hey, Yana, when Satan tells me lies,

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0: cross will be that smooth, lacquered and veneered cross? Or have we come to the old rugged cross that's splintered, that bites our hand upon every grip? And so let us not be misled or misinformed. Yes, there will be a crown. There will be a time of comfort and pleasure. But the call now is to carry our cross.
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Copalma by Limo, Blaze, DC Free and Lecrae. What a tune that is. So you are here on the Hip Hop Sessions with Tanika, and we are in the final hour of the very best in Christian rap music. And I did say I was going to play a special section at the start of this half of the show, all right? And I am going to venture into a number of garage tracks. So I hope you are ready to hear the summer vibes, all right? Because we're not quite at the end of the summer just yet. So I just want to continue, extend it, and make sure that we are enjoying it too.

Father's Business by Ty Suavo and Melvelous, and also Conquerors by King James Saros Angler and Ella Illumina. And the first garage one that I played on this half was actually Andiminio and No Big Deal. And what I found so interesting about that track was that it was two American artists doing a garage track that I opened with. And I must say, they did it quite well, actually. I would say that it was successful, considering that the garage genre is a genre that was birthed out of the UK. So there you go, a bit of history if you didn't know, right? But this is the Hip Hop Sessions with Tanique, and I've got the final garage one for you right now called I Say by Jesse Ayo, all right? And I'm looking forward to hearing more from you, Jesse. It's been a minute, and I know you've got that fire ready for us, all right? But this is the Hip Hop Sessions, and we're going to continue as we do with the very best.

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Gotta take care with a body and man. Less meat, more lentils. Don't tweet, less speech, more action. Been travelling, more peas on petrol. I've been doing up global. Men are coming intercontinental. Planting on my plate with jollof rice. I don't

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0: sad. 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I am mogul, I'm a coming in clear with a vocal. Got a plan right here and it's global, but I'm still in my area, local. Not brilliant here, but I'm hopeful. Yeah, I'm hopeful. I don't wanna talk like them, man, they gotta be myself in total.
1: School's out! Yay! But only for 6 weeks. Aww. September will roll around before we know it. So this August, we're helping you and the kids get ready to go back to school.
2: Going back to school in style.
1: We're giving away hundreds of pounds worth of vouchers, haircuts, braids, and putting together special shows, all to help you and your young people get ready to start a new school year.
2: That's what I'm talking about.
1: We know the cost can be high, so let us help. Tune in from August 17th to August 28th to get involved and get them back to school with Premier Gospel.
2: It's all about the kids.
0: Yeah, we don't live in a meritocracy. I'm from the aristocracy. And my wife, he loves Jodeci. So man, a man spin that regularly. Yeah, man, a man spin that obviously. You and me breathe hypocrisy. Could we say that we're following God but then live as if we do not believe? That's too deep, let me go shallower. I grew up on Graham, not Gallagher. Where I'm from, everyone's spat a bar. Or they kick ball like Alabar. Famous real life, no avatar. Man get taken for amateur. That's a big, big mistake though.

0: Father, I just want to say thank you. Thank you for giving me a chance. Thank you for loving me in my weakest moments. Lord, there's truly none like you. You are the beginning and the end.
1: Crazy.
0: You make a way where there seems to be no way. You remember the forgotten. You empower the weak, and you reward the meek.

Live and Learn by Yuji. And I hope that it's something that we are doing today, living and learning. Because it's no good when you're not learning from your past mistakes or growing, you know, more into the character and person that Christ has you to be. So I hope that you are doing that. I encourage you and myself to do so on this walk. And before that was Grime Not Gallagher by Bobby Baker, Nick Brewer and Carolyn Byrne. And also Essentials, also by Nick Brewer. All right, this is the Hip Hop Sessions with Tanique. And I've got a few more fire ones for you before I venture into more of the testimony. Because the songs that I've got coming up towards the end of this hour are actually a number of artists giving their testimonies, telling stories of other people's testimonies as well. So I'm looking forward to that section because I know there will be something in it there to encourage.

on a journey, looking for the remedy. Dealing with pain from an internal injury. Learning to love myself, ain't no offending me. 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Healing and growth, only thing that's concerning me.

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1: If I'm acting, better be getting paid for it. I was lit up on the get up when I woke up.
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0: like the father you are. Come Through by Tori Deshawn and KB, and also Girl Gang Freestyle by Tylin Mikey and Relina Rochelle. This is the Hip Hop Sessions on Premier Gospel, and I'm just still going through a number of fire tracks right about now, and we are soon approaching the section of more testimonial type worship rap songs, which I can't wait to get to because they are quite moving stories as well. Right, so hang in with me because I've got the very best coming up shortly. All right, this is the Hip Hop Sessions on Premier Gospel.
1: I love this life. I still want to make it fun. The fight don't fuss by you. The word of God, my

0: 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Across the weekend, join Jonathan Reed, Hannah Lovejoy, Sandy Louise, Theo Manderson, and Esther Amar for gospel anthems, carnival vibes, laughter, worship, and stories of faith. Plus, DJ Godson bringing the soca. 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

0: So that was Found Me by I Project and Melodic B and Trip Lee. Also, Sweet as Life by Beniza and Fantastic by Canola. So as we have begun the Karma section of the show, I just want to say, if you are listening right now and if you have not had a true encounter with Christ Jesus our Lord, and you have not given your life to Christ at this point, and you are listening because somebody's invited you to join to listen to a bit of positive rap music, which is also edifying, I want to encourage you to open your heart right now as you listen and enter into this next song, because it's quite moving. And yeah, I just pray that the music does what it's here to do. All right, this is the Hip Hop Sessions on Premiere.
1: For anyone that doesn't know God, it's your opportunity to just sing this with me. Holy Spirit, come into my life. Won't you wrap me up inside your light?

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0: A painting of peace by Caleb Gordon and Maria Ann. And it's funny because this afternoon I was actually painting with my kids and a friend and her son as well. And we was painting on canvases and saying just, wow, how painting can actually make you have such peace of mind, because it completely takes your mind away from anything that could be going on for you. And as this song was running, A Painting of Peace, I pray that peace enters into your life. If that is something that you are deeply yearning for at this moment, all right? 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So I pray that for you right now in Jesus' name. This is the Hip Hop Sessions on Premier Gospel.
1: The summer of 2011, I lost everything and I witnessed a drought. 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

Free, the remix by Mission, and Flawless Real Talk. So I hope this show has been enjoyable for you this week, and I hope you've truly been encouraged as well. Because yes, that one was about being free. So I really do pray that you have are walking in your freedom in Christ, and that the music is also inspiring you and encouraging you to do so, and also equipping you for the week ahead. All right. But this is the Hip Hop Sessions. Remember to tell a friend, let them know about the Hip Hop Sessions every week on Wednesdays at 8 p.m. till 10 p.m. All right. It's not just about the beats. It's not just about the rhymes. It's also about the message. So please spread the word, share it, and let's encourage the artists. Add them to our playlist as well, so we can support, because it's not easy doing music for Christ, knowing that, you know, you're not necessarily going to, you know, become the number one top artist like you do as if you are in a secular, but they're doing it with a grateful and willing heart as a servant for the message of Christ to get out there. So thank you for joining me, Tanique, on the Hip Hop Sessions. Until next week, be blessed. And I want to encourage you with this last one right here. We're about to power up by Rebla.

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0: Big conversations from Gospel Gardens. Across the weekend, join Jonathan Reed, Hannah Lovejoy, Sandy Louise, Theo Manderson, and Esther Amar for gospel anthems, carnival vibes, laughter, worship, and stories of faith. Plus, DJ Godson bringing the soca. 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

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You are my strength. Strength like no other. Strength like no other. Now lay your hands on yourself. Say it reaches to me. 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

0: God is up to something. You may not see it, but he's definitely working, for sure. And rounding things down for us. Family, before I do sign up, I do want to remind you that we have £480 worth of vouchers to give away for you to get all those staplers, notepads, gel pens, whatever they may be, to get your kids ready to head back to school. Now, all you need to do to be in the running to win those vouchers is to message the word school on WhatsApp. Message the word school to WhatsApp number 0303040111 and we'll send you a link to enter. And on that note, family, that is it. That's it for today's show. Me, KC, and DF. Thank you, thank you, thank you for allowing me into your personal space. I'll be back again same time tomorrow.
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